back. It's Dave and Jimmy. 21 Pilots fans, you want to be here Monday morning at 7:19. 21 Pilots fans, there's something in it for you at 7:19. I should do something cryptic. Yes, yes, yeah, buddy. Yeah, WNCI.

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That was the one and only Taylor Swift on WNCI 97.9. I'm now going to talk about something I'm super passionate about. Taylor Swift. Yes, you're right. She dropped 4 new songs this Friday, and oh my goodness, they're wonderful and amazing, and one of them isn't even named after a city in Ohio. Yes, I'm talking about Cleveland. Either way, she's dropping a brand new music video tonight at the VMAs, and I am intently watching. So if anyone tries to call me, please don't, because I'm more worried about the music video. Either way, WNCI, Jordan Fire up next.

I'll tell you what, this weekend has been amazing. First, Taylor Swift drops new music. Second, the Buckeyes win yesterday. And third, we get a new Taylor Swift music video tonight on the VMAs. What could be better? Oh, nothing, because you're listening to WNCI.

Hi, it's David Jimmy in the morning. Enjoy your weekend. But next week, wow, Teddy Swims, Hillary Duff, 21 Pilots, Joe Coy. On paper, it sounds good. We can still screw it up. Live Monday on WNCI. I can't.

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If you know what Lizzie McGuire is, that means you know who Hillary Duff is. And this next thing is what dreams are made of. Yes, I love puns. Either way, Hillary Duff is coming to Nationwide Arena in October 2027, and we want to make sure you're there. So we're going to be giving away tickets. Yes, all you got to do is go over to our Instagram at 97.9.

All right, I cannot believe I'm saying this, but October is right around the corner, which means Halloween is just a few weeks away, which means I need a costume idea. So I need someone to tell me what to dress up as. So if you have any ideas, please hit me up on Instagram at 97.9 WNCI or at McKinley on air. And I don't know, maybe I'll choose the funniest one to dress up as.

0: Mon bébé et moi, je la fais le désert. 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
1: 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You want to be here Monday morning at 7:19. 21 Pilots fans, there's something in it for you at 7:19. I should do something cryptic. Yes, yes, yeah, my buddy. Yeah, WNCI.

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That was Harry Styles on WNCI 97.9. He is currently doing a 30-day residency at Madison Square Gardens. I swear, I think he should just live there and just perform there forevermore. And we should call it Harry Square Gardens. Wait, no, that sounds wrong. Either way, WNCI, my

Hi, it's Dave and Timmy in the morning. Enjoy your weekend. But next week, wow, Teddy Swims, Hillary Duff, 21 Pilots, Joe Coy. On paper, it sounds good. We can still screw it up. 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

That was the iconic Britney Spears on WNCI 97.9. And I'll tell you what, as a child that grew up with Britney Spears, I have always wanted to say that. So, thank you for making my dreams come true. Either way, here's Olivia Rodrigo up next on WNCI 97.9.

don't need to tell you who that was, but I'm going to anyways. That was Taylor Swift on WNCI 97.9. She just dropped a brand new music video for her single Patient Zero at the VMAs, and oh my goodness, is it amazing. Speaking of amazing, she dropped 4 new songs on Friday, and I am just eating it all up. Seriously, you did it again, Taylor. Thank

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That's K-Pop with JoJo on IG. Let's kick everything off. New track from Rosé. New trick

0: album Phase One, Soft Violence. It is out. Float, of course, from that album. If you're a Taemin fan, you're going to love this. And I can't say everything at the moment, but I'm working on something with Taemin. Actually, at the moment, it is confirmed. If it does happen, like I think it's going to, Taemin is going to love this. Here's a hint. He loves Michael Jackson. I love Michael Jackson. Something's going to happen that any Michael Jackson fan would go nuts over. So, if you're a Taemin fan, stay close. More details coming soon on that. All right, coming up next, I'm going to play Le Sserafim. I'm going to play my dudes from Japan, known as Anteam, Monsta X, Stray Kids, and more. Don't forget to follow us, K-Pop with JoJo, on Instagram. That's K-Pop with JoJo on IG.
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0: All right, guys, we're back. It's JoJo on the radio. Haven't played this song in forever. Big shout to my dude, Kevin Wu, who is the singing voice of Mystery Saja in the Saja Boys, as you probably know.

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1: Oh my God, look who it is, my dudes. From Japan, new track called What You Doing. 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
1: Let me do a quick shout to, of all people, Diplo, who I bumped into backstage at our iHeartRadio Music Festival. And he was telling me he's got a lot of, like, quite a few collabs coming up with artists in the K-pop space. More details later on. Of course, he produced this.

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1: Thank you guys for hanging out. Much appreciation. And of course, make sure to follow us, K-Pop with JoJo, on Instagram. Look who we got.
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1: Yeah. All right, here we go. These are the fellas from Japan, known as A-Team. New track called Mark on Me. Woo.

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1: Yo, thank you guys for hanging out. Much appreciation as always. So big shout out to the fellas of Monster X. I should be hanging out with those guys in a couple of weeks. I will keep you posted. All right, let me drop a couple of names on you. These are some guests that'll be on the show within the next couple of weeks, next couple of months, assuming everything goes according to plan. But Alpha Drive 1, Izna, my dudes from Japan, known as J-O-1. Wan Ho, formerly of Monster X. Wan Ho, we did a ghost hunting special with Wan Ho. Recorded it last, like two, maybe 3 weeks ago. L.A. area on a haunted ship, specifically in Long Beach, known as the Queen Mary. Look out for that. Oh, my God. Kiki, Hong Jun of ATEEZ. Taemin, Longshot, 10 of NCT, JB of GOT7, Epic High. That should be hilarious. Some dudes are funny. Psychers, Boy Next Door, and not confirmed yet, but I believe P1 Harmony is going to be rolling through. All right, coming up next, going to play Kihyun of Monster X. Going to play the fellas of Enhypen. Going to play formerly of Enhypen, Evan. All that coming up. Do not move.
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1: All right, guys, we're back. It's JoJo on the radio. Just played Monsta X a moment ago. From the group Monsta X, it is Kihyun solo.

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1: Formerly of Enhypen, as a lot of you guys know, certainly Engine knows. 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
1: We got the K-pop mix with DJ Triple XL coming up in a few moments. Make sure to follow us, K-pop with JoJo on Instagram. That's K-pop with JoJo on IG. Let me kick off this hour. Another solo track from the legendary Blackpink. This is Jisoo. Click. Let's

0: 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Right,
1: these ladies just debuted, known as Tweed, T-U-I-D-E, with the track Sunkiss. 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
1: Yo, thank you guys for hanging out. Much appreciation as always. If you're a K-Pop stan, spread the word. We do it every weekend right here, right about now. 2 hours, nothing but K-Pop and global pop. A lot of things happening. Let me drop a few on you. First of all, 17's Jonghan and Joshua announced their subunit called J&J. It's going to debut October 19th with their first EP called Dreamscape. Rise is going to release a digital single October 26th and their second album, Emotion, that's coming in the spring of 2027. GOT7's Mark Twan releasing a new song on October 7th called Nightlight. It's the second single from his upcoming album. The first single was called Alone, if you didn't know. And let me give you one more. NMIX releasing their sixth EP called Strange Muse on October 19th. So look out for the ladies of NMIX. Coming up next, the K-Pop Mix with DJ XXL. Do not move.
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14: All right, guys, we back. It's JoJo on the radio. Let me throw a big shout to Khalid and Anyo Soap, who was the speaking voice of Jinu in K-pop Demon Hunters, although he did sing in one of the scenes. Beautiful voice, but congrats on this track. It has done really well. So, yeah, here we go. Khalid, Anyo Soap, this is Something Special.

0: Look who's here, Lisa. 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
0: 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Sabadika's on. 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
1: I don't know. 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
0: Oh my God.

Hi, it's Dave and Jimmy, 21 Pilots fans. You want to be here Monday morning at 7:19. 21 Pilots fans, there's something in it for you at 7:19. I should do something cryptic. Yes, yes, yeah, my buddy. Yeah, WNCI.

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I'm talking about these guys, Tame Impala. 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

But you probably already know this guy, Somber, is coming to Columbus November 8th at Nationwide. 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
1: 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It doesn't matter how I wake up. I still look good. It doesn't matter.
2: But your breath still be nasty, though.

Hi, it's Dave and Jimmy in the morning. Enjoy your weekend. But next week, wow, Teddy Swims, Hillary Duff, 21 Pilots, Joe Coy. On paper, it sounds good. We can still screw it up. Live Monday on WNCI.

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Yeah. 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

Hi, it's Dave and Jimmy, 21 Pilots fans. You want to be here Monday morning at 7:19. 21 Pilots fans, there's something in it for you at 7:19. I should do something cryptic. Yes, yes, yeah, you put it. Yeah. WNCI.

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Their show at Nationwide was crazy. I'm talking about these guys, Tame Impala. What up? My name is Justin Love, by the way. 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

Hi, it's Dave and Jimmy in the morning. 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But next week, wow, Teddy Swims, Hillary Duff, 21 Pilots, Joe Coy. 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

Hi, it's Dave and Jimmy, 21 Pilots fans. You want to be here Monday morning at 7:19. 21 Pilots fans, there's something in it for you at 7:19. I should do something cryptic. Yes, yes, yeah, my buddy. Yeah, WNCI.

0: WNCI, what's happening?
1: Justin Love.
0: What up with you, man?
1: I want to give a shout out to the chef at Quality Bakery.
0: All right, who's this?
1: This is Andre, the supervisor.
0: Oh, you're the man in charge?
1: Yes, sir.
0: Look, this dude's in charge of the bread. These are the kind of friends I need.

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My love note to you this morning from author Alex L. I go by the name of Justin Love. Princeton Daddy loves you. Leisha, your husband, loves. Send some you, baby. Mom, I miss you. It's WBT.

0: more importantly, Jimmy. Jimmy will do celebrity news, and then sometimes he'll just do weird stuff. He called an audible here, and it was fascinating. Worth your attention.
1: First, I'm going to give you these. Oh. Do you collect anything weird? Do you save things that are weird?
0: You shut your mouth.
2: Fake Louis Vuitton purses.
1: I know I do.
0: If I walk into any of the properties you own, I will be hit with, well, oh my God.
1: I'm not a hoarder, but kind of. I like to save things from my childhood because I had a very good childhood.
2: Yeah.
1: I have a Pee Wee Herman doll.
2: I do too.
1: Really?
2: I have Pee Wee Herman and MC Hammer. Like, those are the two I kept.
1: Really? Yes. I have Pee Wee Herman and Freddy Krueger.
2: Oh,
1: you pull
2: God.
1: Their little cords,
2: yes,
1: and they talk.
2: Yes, yes.
1: MC Hammer talked?
2: No.
1: Oh.
2: But Pee Wee Herman.
1: All right, yeah, Pee Wee Herman. I wonder if they still talk.
2: No, it's like.
1: We should bring them both in here.
2: I know.
1: Anyway, and I still, you know, they're little, not dolls, but like figurine type crappy characters and stuff from when I was little.
2: I gave away all my troll dolls.
1: Probably smart. Get them out.
2: I would have kept a few. Yeah.
1: Anyway,
2: okay.
1: I have a list of celebrities and the crazy things they collect.
2: Oh, cool.
1: Steve Martin, he collects fine art because he's rich, but he's also obsessed with banjos. He has a Grammy for playing the banjo. Right.
0: Oh. He's a very good banjo player.
1: It's his birthday today. Anyway, he collects rare banjos because he has the money to do it. Elton John owns 15,000 pairs of sunglasses.
2: Oh, my God. He's a hoarder.
1: Entire rooms dedicated to storing his sunglasses.
2: Oh, my God.
1: A lot of them were custom made for him. He collects photographs. He has more than 7,000. Well, I hope you. I have 7,000 too, but they're in a bag in the basement. I mean,
2: yeah.
1: Maybe his are displayed.
2: Huh.
1: Angelina Jolie collects custom knives.
2: Weird.
1: That's why you don't want to get in fight with her, Brad Pitt. Penelope Cruz is obsessed with coat hangers. She collects different shapes, sizes, designs. She thinks there's beauty in their craftsmanship.
2: It's so odd.
0: Good, because I need some.
1: Do you?
0: I'm running out.
1: You know which ones I hate?
2: What?
1: The ones that are like, have like not furry, but you know what I'm talking about? A foam lining on them. Girls use them.
2: Hate it.
1: Because they don't put creases in the shoulders.
2: Yeah.
1: It's so hard to put stuff on.
2: So hard.
1: Joy makes them.
2: It's worth it.
1: Joy has a whole line of them.
2: Oh, I know.
1: Kiefer, what?
2: You also need those so that like your slinky dresses don't fall off.
1: Yes, that's what women need.
2: And you don't have slinky dresses.
1: No. Kiefer Sutherland owns 100 rare guitars. And he plays them regularly, it's not just a rock hall style exhibit.
0: Yeah, he's a player.
1: I own.
2: He goes on tour.
1: I own about. He has 100. I own probably 35 guitars.
2: Do you?
1: Yeah.
2: Very, and a lot of them have celebrity signatures.
1: They all
2: right?
1: do. I don't collect.
0: Like, the only reason he has the guitar is for the autograph.
2: That
0: which is
2: so
0: fine.
2: Cool.
1: I can back that. I only have.
2: You need a place to display.
1: I only have one guitar that doesn't have signature on, which I play. Maybe our new studios, or redoing our studios, will take a wall and do guitars.
2: I love it.
1: Then I'll show up one day and they're all gone.
0: Oh, God, are you kidding me?
1: Reese Witherspoon collects antique embroidered dresses, jackets, and accessories. Mm. She has a Southern heritage. Tom Hanks has 300 vintage typewriters.
2: Whoa.
1: Rod Stewart has a massive model train city in his house.
2: Oh my gosh.
1: It's inspired by mid-century Manhattan and Chicago. I bet that's cool.
2: Jeez.
1: Johnny Depp has an enormous Barbie collection. Like Beyonce Barbie, Elvis Barbie, Lindsay Lohan. Oh, these are dolls.
2: Yeah.
1: No, they're Barbies. Limited edition. Lindsay Lohan Barbie. Huh. She collects cocaine. And Nicolas Cage collects shrunken pygmy heads and haunted properties. He buys actual properties if they're haunted.
2: That sounds about right.
1: He's a weirdo, weirdo. There you go.
0: Don't forget Phil Collins. Phil Collins has and had an obsession with the Alamo.
1: Really?
0: You think a guy born in England who's a drummer-singer, would he collected so much legitimate stuff from the Alamo.
1: I didn't know that.
0: He gifted it to the Alamo to make a historical museum out of it.
2: Whoa.
0: And Jimmy will eventually give all of his OSU merch back to Ohio State.
1: Yeah, eventually.
0: What are we going to do with 1,000 shirts? This is Dave and Jimmy.
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15: M&M's popped caramel do sound different. 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
16: What do you mean?
15: People hate the sound of chewing. Maybe they won't like the crunch.
16: Maybe we're saved.
15: Wait a minute. Yellow.
16: Huh?
15: Have you been eating them this whole time?
16: So tasty.
15: Hands off us.
16: M&M's popped caramel. It's more fun together.

0: Dave and Jimmy. I'll call this a best of. I mean, there's no other way to explain this. We used to have interns.
1: Oh, what a memory.
0: Hell, we used to have coworkers. One stood up. Her name's Samantha. She was an intern for a time, and she had the sweetest disposition in the world.
1: And we did her dirty.
0: We did her real dirty.
2: We want you to go out with a bang, okay?
3: Hey.
2: This is the time of day that our boss always comes in here, and just he stands in the back of the studio, looks around, nods his head, and chews on his Egg McMuffin to make sure things are going good, all right? So when he walks in today... All right. I want you to keep that mic right where it is, and I'm going to give you the nod, but you can't smile, okay?
3: Yeah.
2: Can you keep a straight face?
3: Can I come back after?
2: Yes, we'll still let you back. We promise. But this is our big boss. When he comes in, I'm going to nod at you, and I want you to look at him and say, "Get the F out of here. We're working."
3: Do you want me to say, "Get the F out of here"?
2: No, I want you to say the real word.
0: Oh, we're taping this. Drop a big old F.
2: Get the out of here. We're working. Okay.
0: Can we try this now? Because I don't think you have a serious bone in your body.
2: I know, you have to straight face.
0: You're always happy, always kind of giggling. Right,
2: we're going to be looking at you then, too.
0: He's going to look at you.
2: I'll play him. I'm going to go over here and walk in like I'm him. God. And then I want you to lurk.
0: Keep the door closed. And Jimmy walks in.
3: Get the out of here.
2: We're working. We're working. All right, and you were smiling. You can't smile.
3: Afterwards,
4: she was good.
3: Smile. All right.
2: Even afterwards, you can't smile.
0: Jimmy, you don't have to actually physically leave the studio.
3: Get the f*** out of here. We're working.
2: Don't smile.
3: I'm going to.
0: Okay, well, here comes prime time because I'm texting him. I'm texting him. So the boss walks down. He comes in the room. We're going to pick it up from there. I mean, we're just trying to make small talk. Samantha, our intern, sitting here sweating. You can just tell. Jimmy makes the nod. And again, it's a little, you know, just understand the boss is in there. And the intern has to pretty much tell him to get the F out of the room.
2: So we still need to tape some stuff, right?
0: Yeah.
2: You rolling? So we're going to start taping.
3: Mike.
5: Mm.
3: What are you doing?
5: What do you mean?
3: Get the f*** out of here. We're working.
5: Nice.
2: Good job, intern.
0: Wow. She manned up.
2: She manned up. She even kept somewhat of a straight face. I'm proud of you, Samantha.
3: You did it.
0: You might want to let our boss in on what just went down.
2: I think he knows.
5: I'm pretty good.
0: Short, sweet, to the point. Making someone swear that didn't want to. That's the magic of radio. I miss Sam. I miss interns. I miss coworkers. This is Dave and Jimmy.
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16: Good morning. Here's a look at what's happening. A 2-year-old boy was found dead Sunday afternoon of an apparent accidental drowning. Columbus police responded to the report of the missing child that morning along Antar Place in the Polaris area. The Columbus Police dive team helped search a nearby retention pond where the boy's remains were recovered. While investigators believe no foul play is suspected, the CPD homicide unit is handling that investigation. Two people escaped from a house fire on Columbus's Near East Side Sunday by jumping from a second-story window. Crews responded to the scene along East Fulton Street just before noon, where the victims had already jumped. They were taken to the hospital with burn injuries but are stabilized. Five others were in the home at the time, but they all escaped without injuries. Funflation in America is rising, but consumers continue to spend. Bank of America's spending on hobbies grew nearly 8% in August. Latest Bureau of Labor Statistics Consumer Price Index data found the Recreation Index, that includes video and audio, pets and pet services, sporting goods and photography, rose nearly 3% in the last year. I'm Scott Jennings.
17: It's a beautiful stretch of dry weather to start the week. Mostly sunny for Monday with a high of 74. We'll keep the quiet conditions under mostly clear skies tonight with a low of 54. Let's do it again on Tuesday. Sunny and slightly warmer, a high of 75 degrees. I'm Storm Team 4 meteorologist Macy Tetrick on the Morning Zoo.

0: Jimmy, we love college football. We love regular football. We love any sort of football. But this is called college football picking and punishment. The idea is we all pick horribly, somebody loses. And this week's challenge was kind of like playing an instrument for your alma mater. If I would have lost, you would have been serenaded on a saxophone to Edinburgh University's fight song, which doesn't exist. And I'm not even a graduate. So that was a long shot. If Kelsey would have lost, probably I would have had to bring in my my kid's Tinker toy piano, and she would have played hers. But the loser is Jimmy.
1: Jimmy!
0: And you're about to be treated to the trumpet and the hat.
2: Yeah, well, part of the deal is I had to bring in my old marching band hat.
0: That sounds like a bad Dr. Seuss book. The trumpet and the hat.
2: I haven't put this on.
1: Yes, you're right.
0: Wow. It fits.
1: How does it look? Fabulous.
0: It fits.
2: It doesn't really fit.
0: It looks like it fits.
2: I can't get it.
0: Well, your hat, your head didn't get fatter since you were in college.
2: Must have?
0: No. You actually weigh less today than you did in college.
1: Yeah.
2: No, you never saw me in college. I didn't weigh. There we go.
0: Enough photos and video, dude. Remember, I did your wedding thing.
2: About the same.
0: So now you've got the pleasant hat with the plumage.
2: All right.
0: Marching band hats have to have plumage. I think it's a law.
2: I'm going to start with my alma mater because that was the deal.
0: Right.
2: So,
0: and then what?
2: This is Carmen, Ohio.
1: Do you want me to
2: sing? What are you sitting for?
1: Oh, sorry.
2: Get up.
1: Take off
2: your
1: hat.
2: My alma mater. Okay. Take off your hat.
0: Okay.
2: All right.
0: I'm warning you, things are about to sound a little different. Okay?
1: Yes.

0: Is that enough of that?
1: Yeah.
2: Yes.
0: I was pretty close.
2: Oh, okay. Yeah,
0: I might have forgot a few fingerings on there. That happens, though.
3: Yeah, you know, sometimes you don't get the fingering right.
0: Yeah.
3: But it's, you know, it's being in the game is what counts.
0: Yeah, that's what it's all about.
3: Kelsey, any requests?
2: Well, did you guys know that I starred in Hello Dolly in high school?
0: I did.
2: Was Dolly.
0: So I did.
2: Let's do Hello Dolly.
0: All right, hang on. I'm going to pull up the sheet music.
3: I'm trying to...
0: It's an intro. Uh-huh.
3: Okay.
0: Oh, it's a Louis Armstrong jazz version.
2: No.
0: Well, that ain't going to work. Here we go.
2: Okay.
0: I just have to wing it.
3: Boom, boom, boom.
2: Well, hello, Harry. Well, hello, Louis. It's so nice to be back home where I belong.
0: This is the stuff of my
2: You're
0: ears.
2: Looking swell, Jimmy. I can tell. Davey, you're still glowing. You're still crowing. You're still and the band playing one of my favorite songs from way back when. So,
0: okay.
3: The Geneva Convention
0: my
3: is
0: mouth
3: very
0: can't take
3: specific
0: anymore.
3: In its manner of tortures, and that's out of it.
0: I don't quite have the stamina I used to.
2: Oh, me neither.
3: Here, I'm just going to play you what I wanted.
4: I do the same thing I told you that I never would.
2: Yes, you can't do it.
4: When I knew I never could. Now that I can't find nobody as good as you. I need you.
3: Okay, it was a bad idea.
0: I hit it right on.
2: That was perfect.
0: I hit it right on.
3: Oh, Adele's cool. New one.
0: I can kill this.
3: You might yes, cry. You can.
0: If you're over 40, you might cry.

0: Sex with Chocolate.
1: It's over. So we all fall asleep.
0: It's over. This is Dave and Jimmy.
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15: It's a beautiful stretch of dry weather to start the week. Mostly sunny for Monday with a high of 74. We'll keep the quiet conditions under mostly clear skies tonight with a low of 54. Let's do it again on Tuesday. Sunny and slightly warmer, a high of 75 degrees. I'm Storm Team 4 meteorologist Macy Tetrick on the Morning View.
0: Dave and Jimmy. This is Dave Kalin, Jimmy Jam, and Kelsey Webb, but more importantly, you. These are crazy concert stories, the finale, which means they're tried and true and road-tested. I'm not even going to warn you. You know what you're going to get. Are you there?
16: Yes.
0: Let's hear that crazy concert story.
16: So I was a first-year teacher, and I got tickets to go to a country concert. I am not a country fan, so before the concert, we pre-gamed quite a bit. It was a winter night, so we go to this concert, and in order to get on the floor, you have to go outside and then back in. So as I'm coming in, I had, like, cowboy boots that were not mine. I fell wiped out, and needless to say, apparently several of my students were in the crowd and saw it. And I was not making a whole lot of sense because I was, like, a little inebriated. And I get taken. It's a Friday night. So I'm like, okay, good. I'm good. That was really embarrassing. I have a brace around my ankle. It's fine. I get to my classroom Monday morning. My seniors thought it would be cool to print out pictures of me on the floor all over the place. In my classroom. So that they knew that I knew that they were there. And they
0: Damn you, social media.
17: God, how brilliant were they to grab quick pictures of you?
18: Yes.
16: So just so you know, this was before social media. So they had to print pictures from cameras to put them around the classroom because it was not that time yet.
17: Was it funny when you walked in and saw them, or were you pissed and like, get those down?
16: I was scared I was going to lose my job because there's no kids in there. There were just pictures everywhere.
17: Oh,
16: like, I would open my cabinet and there'd be another picture.
17: Oh.
16: I would open my closet to put my jacket in. There was a picture.
17: How big of
16: and
17: a wipeout?
16: Kind of different.
17: Wait, how big of a wipeout was it when these kids had enough time to take all these pictures of you?
16: Like, security had to come. the concert. The pre-band stopped.
17: What?
16: Because they didn't know how hurt I was.
17: Oh, my God. That's a great story.
18: That's amazing.
0: Dave and Jimmy, are you there?
19: I am.
0: Tell us a crazy concert story.
19: Crazy concert story. Several years ago, you guys did a contest when you were in the continent to kiss Patrick for 30 seconds to win meet and greet for Third Eye Blind at the Newport Music Hall, and I'm a huge Third Eye Blind fan, so I did it. And when I got there, we were on the radio, and I remember when they said kiss him for 30 seconds, he had a huge crusty booger in
17: his
19: nose. I did it anyway. Well, it gets worse. I did it anyway. I got the backstage passes, and when I got into my car, the crusty booger was on my sweater.
17: Oh, my God. That's not worth it.
18: Oh, my God.
19: So we ended up going to the show. It was sold out. We gave our tickets that we bought to someone else waiting in line, but I will never forget. It was like slow motion looking down and seeing that big booger on my sweater.
17: Okay, that's disgusting.
18: Oh, my God. How did this happen?
17: If you don't know Patrick, like I'm looking at Olivia, she doesn't know him. You don't understand this, but that was a lot to even kiss him, let alone have his booger fall on you.
0: Dave and Jimmy, are you there?
20: Okay, back in the day when I was at the Richfield Coliseum, you used to wear the tightest skirts you possibly could. I'm 6 foot tall, had 5-inch stilettos on. I'm trying to look cute.
0: Yeah, baby. What's the show?
20: AC/DC.
0: Yeah.
20: And all of a sudden, somebody bumps me, and you know how the stairs were there. Tina goes falling down the stairs, and back then you didn't wear underwear. So the skirt comes up to my waist, and it was just the vagina and butt all the way down, and I got a standing ovation.
0: No way.
20: Yeah.
0: Oh, my God.
18: Oh, my God.
0: Now, let me date that because I intimately know when the Richfield Coliseum existed. Were you groomed or was that just fresh and wild?
20: I was pretty wild.
0: Okay.
17: That's the good old days.
0: Okay, well, you picked the right concert to have that go to. So.
17: Yep.
20: Yes.
17: I pictured the whole thing, didn't
18: Hang
17: you?
18: On a second. I sure Hang did. On. Yep.
0: Dave and Jimmy, are you there?
1: Okay, so... When I was 14 years old, my older brother took me to my first ever concert, which was ICP, and it was at the brewery district.
0: Yeah.
1: And on the way there, he ended up getting me really stoned.
18: And he got me stoned.
1: So we on our way that like after we get there, you know, we're there for a little bit watching the concert and. I get called up on the stage by Violent J, which is one of the rappers.
0: Yes.
1: And probably because I was the youngest person there. And they end up asking all the girls to flash me, and they did, and it was pretty awesome.
0: Okay.
17: Oh, God.
0: One more time. How old were you?
1: 14.
0: Okay, you're 14. You got stone. You're standing there, and then all the women do what they do to you. That's the top of your life.
1: They
0: it's just
1: me up on the stage.
17: What were you doing on stage once you got up there? What did they want you up there for?
1: I think just because I was young, and then they were rapping, and I was standing there, and then they stopped and had everybody flash me. And,
0: okay. And at that point, the picture is clear. Jimmy, this is not a democracy, so it's your choice. A, student had pictures. 2, kiss booger face. 3, full beaver at an AC/DC show. Or, finally, 14-year-olds and stoned and boobed out at an ICP show.
17: Just because all the pain, the lingering pain and anguish it caused, I like the falling down with the students taking pictures at the show. Yeah, the humiliation that night.
18: Yes.
17: And then you go to school and they're hiding pictures of you laying up. They had to stop the concert?
18: And you think you might get fired for it?
17: Oh, that's really good.
0: We have a winner.
17: Yeah.
0: For crazy concert stories, and it's all because of your calls. This is Dave and Jimmy.
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1: Good morning, I'm Kelsey Webb, and here's what's happening on this Monday morning. A two-year-old boy who went missing at an apartment complex in North

on 71 in Delaware County could be sentenced to over 20 years in prison next month. Modu Noem was convicted on Friday. His semi slammed into standstill traffic back in April, killing a family of three. Kia and Hyundai have agreed to a $1 million settlement with the city of Columbus. That lawsuit contended that the automakers knowingly sold vehicles that lacked anti-theft features, leading to skyrocketing thefts and draining police resources. President Trump is expected to make a stop in the Dayton area this weekend. He's hosting a midterm rally in support of Senator John Husted at a high school in Vandalia. The football Bucks moved up to fifth in the AP after beating Illinois. And a big game coming up this week. Ohio State visits Iowa on Saturday at 3:30. The Hawkeyes are coming off a last-second win over Michigan. From the NFL, the Browns beat the Panthers, the Bengals lost to the Steelers, and the Crew had a big win over Miami and Lionel Messi. Storm Team 4 meteorologist Macy Tetrick says mostly sunny, up to 74 today. And that's what's happening on this Monday morning. I'm Kelsey Webb on WNCI.

0: Dave and Jimmy. Happy Monday. This is Dave Kalin, Jimmy Jam, Kelsey Webb, and our new employee, Olivia.
1: Well, hello.
2: What's happening?
1: Hey.
2: How
1: are
0: you? So, wait, sorry, mumbles.
2: So what a great weekend it was.
1: Oh.
0: I'm sure yours is all football connected.
1: Yeah, Bucks, it, oh, no, Browns,
2: also
1: Michigan.
2: Guardians and the Browns.
0: Okay, so it's a sports guy weekend.
2: Every single game, not every single game. I mean, there's rando games that I don't care about, like SEC games, but all the important ones went our way, which was unbelievable.
1: Yay.
2: Buckeyes win. Michigan loses, which seals the weekend. Then, for me, Guardians won. White Sox lost. That gave us the division, which was great. But, my God, Michigan losing, I truly get more happiness from that than I do Ohio State winning. And the way it went down, just all the pain those 110,000 scumbags had
1: they
2: in that stadium.
1: They deserved it, right?
2: Oh, yes. Yeah, it's really, you're right.
1: Yeah.
2: They won a game they didn't deserve illegally. Mm-hmm. And so they lost a game they probably should have won.
1: Yeah. It was fair. Great. There's karma.
2: Yeah. Oh, it's totally karma.
1: Yeah.
2: That team gets what it deserves. So I was so happy with that.
3: Your life is so driven by that stuff.
2: And it made our game bigger this week with Iowa because now they're top 15 team. Team.
1: Yeah.
2: College game day is going to be there. So it's more shine on us this weekend.
1: Woo.
2: I know. And we don't have to get up at 6 a.m. to enjoy it. Just roll over and press a button and there it is.
0: It was Saturday very early.
1: Well, yeah. It always is.
2: It always is. Man.
0: But it was a great weekend. You can't argue.
2: Oh, no. The weather and everything was great. Tailgate was packed. We had a good time. So it was fun. And I just told you, I think I saw your uncle at the game. I can't remember.
1: My family saw you.
2: Because we went up to our seats and someone was in our seats. There's always somebody in our seats.
1: Yeah.
2: And we're up there and everyone's behind you. You're sitting there, not arguing, but you're saying, I think you're in our seats. Oh, where are you at, man? And other people, no, this is row 30. No, and it's all going on. The people behind you are pissed because you're standing there. You have nowhere else to go. And right when that's going on, I get a tag on my shoulder. And I hear, Jimmy, it's Kelsey's uncle. How you doing? And I shook his hand and went right back to whatever crisis I was in. And then it just hit me when I walked out. I think I saw your uncle, Sari.
1: Yeah.
2: So tell him I feel bad. I didn't get a chance to say hi. I was in the middle of... And I'm sure he saw I was in the middle of a bunch of crap.
1: Yeah, he's okay.
0: And that concludes that.

0: celebs today. Frankie Jonas, Bonus Jonas, one nobody cares about.
1: He can sing too, and so can the dad.
0: I'm sure. The mom probably can too, I'm sure.
1: They let Frankie open.
0: Oh, that's right, when he was in Columbus.
1: Yeah.
0: I remember that.
1: And they let the dad sing.
0: Hillary Duff's got a birthday. How old do you think she is?
1: 37.
0: 39.
1: Oh.
0: Was this her hit? I mean, I don't know this song. That's all I get when I pull up Hillary Duff on YouTube. What was her big hit? Did she have one?
1: Yes.
0: What was it?
1: Well, let me see.
0: All I see is We Don't Talk Everywhere. That must be her new one.
2: the fact that you can't recall it.
0: Oh, I got it. I got it.

0: stunned that she is selling out everywhere. She's coming to Columbus. We have tickets. But I'm just stunned that she is selling out everywhere she goes.
1: I know. Women from that generation that watch Lizzie McGuire.
0: Going just to see her?
1: Obsessed with her. Yes.
0: Just to see Lizzie McGuire.
1: Obsessed. Yes.
0: Oh, my God.
1: Yeah.
0: Let's see here. This is, 71 years ago, World Series was televised in color for the first time ever.
1: Oh, wow.
0: 58 years ago, this was the number one song in America. It should still be number one. We ready? Here we go.
2: Hey, Jude, don't make it bad.
0: That's called Hey, Jude.
2: Take a sad song.
0: He wrote that about Julian Lynn. Did you know that?
1: I did.
0: You say Jules. Now everybody named Jules is pissed. Anyway, that was a fairly big song.
1: What's the song Beautiful, Beautiful Boy? Is that by about Julian as well?
0: Yes, John Lennon wrote that about his son.
1: Okay.
0: Rascal Flatts, 2004, released their big album. It had Bless the Broken Road on it. We had to play that song. Had to. 35 years ago today, Chris Farley, Chris Rock, Julia Sweeney joined Saturday Night Live. I watched it this weekend. It had the basketball player on there. Brunson, I don't know, the guy from the Knicks.
1: Yeah.
0: It was the best one I've seen in years.
1: No!
0: Yes. He was great. I'll play the opening for you later when his teammates are on. It was so funny. And then his sketch, he had one sketch where he's sitting in an office setting. He's trying to throw wadded up paper into a trash basket. He keeps missing it. And all he's wearing are regular glasses like you or I would wear, yeah. Right? And everybody's like, stop doing that. We're trying to do a meeting here. And he goes, I got a secret to tell you guys. I've never told you this. And he takes off his glasses and he goes, I'm actually, so I don't forget, whatever his name is. I can't remember the basketball player's name. Brunson, whatever his name is.
1: Mm-hmm.
0: He's like, I'm actually not Tom Smith. And he takes his glasses off like that makes a difference.
1: Because
0: he's got his braided hair and everything. He goes, I'm so-and-so from the New York Knicks. And the girl sitting next to him goes, that explains why you drive a neon green Lamborghini to work. It was so funny. I'm telling you, it was really, really good. And that's it.
3: You're rarely impressed by Saturday Night Live.
0: I always hate Saturday Night Live. And I was like, they got rid of some cast members, I think. They had the one guy on a little less. The guy, I just don't think he's funny. The Hispanic guy who... what's his name?
3: You and names.
0: He was in one sketch, I think. Yeah.
3: Hernandez, that guy who plays basketball. That Hispanic guy.
0: Yeah. But it was very funny, man.
1: Good. I'm glad to hear it.
3: Okay. We'll break a lot of news to come. I do have a functional professional question.
0: Yeah.
3: As you put drops in your eyes.
0: Yeah, I'm trying to wake up.
3: We have an announcement later about 21 Pilots.
0: Yeah.
3: I haven't seen any memorandum.
0: No, our boss must have got busy. He was supposed to send it.
1: Yeah.
0: I know enough to say enough. Yeah.
3: Enough.
0: Yeah.
1: Okay.
0: No, you know, I don't think
3: that
0: I do.
3: That doesn't necessarily cut.
0: Because we're supposed to be giving away tickets too, right?
3: I don't know.
1: Could we text him?
0: Well, last I heard on Friday, our boss said, I'll send you guys all the details over the weekend. Mm. And then he scratched his nuts and looked up and said, I think the Yankees are playing.
1: Oh,
0: is Aaron Judge still hurt?
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5: With Dave and Jimmy.
0: Did we sign Fantilli?
3: All right, all right,
0: how come
3: right,
0: I can't
3: right,
0: get
3: right,
0: Fox
3: right,
0: News
3: right,
0: on
3: until
0: my
3: we hear from him,
0: office
3: I'm not
0: TV.
3: Saying anything. Today, tomorrow, more spectacular fall.

0: WNCI and Bastille. That is Pompeii. Hello.
1: Hello. Bucks are fifth in the AP after beating Illinois, and now we play at Iowa Saturday, who just beat Michigan. That'll be exciting.
2: Not worried at all.
1: You're not?
2: No.
1: Oh, look at Jimmy. He's so confident now. What happened?
2: I think they stink. I think Michigan stinks. I think the whole Big Ten stinks this year.
1: Okay.
2: I really do. Nobody's impressed me at all.
1: Also, the Crew beat Miami and Lionel Messi yesterday, 98th minute goal.
2: Did he play?
1: Yeah.
2: Lionel played?
1: He had a goal.
2: Good.
1: Yes. In other news, Kia and Hyundai have agreed to a $1 million settlement with Columbus. Columbus was claiming that...
2: Good, where do we get our money?
0: Where does my daughter...
1: Maybe you get some money, Dave.
0: Get some money.
1: Yes, you know, they didn't have anti-theft protection leading to all of this.
2: That's Dave's daughter.
1: I know. And then it also drained Columbus police resources so much to handle those thefts.
0: Drained resources. It sounds like something you go to the ER for. I have a buildup of resources. Would you please drain?
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0: I didn't understand that, Ed.
13: Enjoy lots of sunshine and dry weather to get the week started. It's mostly sunny on Monday with a high of 74. I'm Storm Team 4 meteorologist Macy Tetrick on the Morning Zoo.
0: Dave and Jimmy, happy Monday. Actual news here in a moment. Later, 21 pilots and some information. Also, football picking and punishment is going to be really odd.
2: It'll be gross today.
1: What are you doing?
2: We should say what it is.
1: Would you like to say it?
0: Yeah, because when I saw the graphic you put up, I was like, I didn't hear that one get kicked around.
2: Because of the NFL and the way the Browns game ended and the way the Cowboys-Ravens ended, that got me out of hot water and put Olivia at the bottom of our picks.
14: I was so disappointed when I looked up the scores.
2: And she has to wash our feet this morning. Probably just me and Kelsey. Old Dave's over there. Unless you want to get in on it, Dave.
0: No.
2: See, I'm excited about
0: that's in general.
2: I haven't washed my feet in 2 days.
1: Stop. Oh, really? Yeah. I've got this callus, too.
0: I mean, are you looking for an angle?
2: Planner's wart.
0: Is this a Benny Blanco ankle angle? A New Testament angle?
2: Yes, it's very religious.
0: Okay.
2: Just like Jesus when he did it. So she's going to wash our feet.
0: Wow.
2: She's going to do pedicures, but I don't know if she knows how to do that. So I'll just take a little wash.
1: Oh, my.
2: So I hope you brought all the supplies, Olivia.
14: Oh, no, I did not.
2: I knew you wouldn't.
0: Go to the janitor's closet.
1: I brought.
0: Find yourself some acid-based cleaning products.
2: Good.
1: Okay.
2: Just need a little basin, probably.
0: Okay. Right,
2: I hope I go first. I don't want her dirty.
1: Okay.
0: We're getting in the way of news. Now news.
1: Yes, that nor'easter that battered the East Coast is losing steam after bringing heavy rain, winds, flooding. Millions across several states are dealing with all of that and no power. And then Hawaii continues bracing for Hurricane Nolo, which hasn't made landfall yet, but the island has been hit by 3 hurricanes so far this season.
0: Not a good summer for Hawaii.
1: Yeah. Lala, Lowell, and Nolo. A suspected terror attack.
0: I end all my texts with all of them.
1: Lala! A suspected terror attack has been stopped near a U.S. airbase in the U.K. British authorities say they stopped what they believe was a planned assault targeting the American base. So far, we don't know anything about a motive. President Trump says he rejected a new proposal from Iran to reopen the Strait of Hormuz. So Iran offered a plan aimed at easing tensions and restoring commercial shipping. U.S. declined, saying Iran has to meet additional conditions before any agreement moves forward.
0: I don't want to sound naive because I drive an EV, a hybrid electric, okay? And the gas tank isn't that large. So filling it up really doesn't, you know. I had to fill up my wife's SUV.
1: I cannot imagine.
0: There's a freaking tank on
1: 100.
0: Wheels.
1: 100.
0: Well, keep going because you'll never get it.
1: 120.
0: $160.
1: Whoa.
0: $160.
2: How many gallons does that hold? 40?
0: Whatever it was, I was like, once it passed the triple digits, I'm like, what the hell's going on here?
2: How many miles are on that car? You guys have had that forever, right?
0: 150.
2: God, then why is my damn car with 110? keep pooping out on me. Sorry.
0: My wife's car is fueled by the passion to catch cats. I'm sorry, I interrupted.
1: Yeah, Instagram is out with a new premium feature, Instagram Plus. $3.99 a month.
2: What is it? Let's buy it.
1: Well, it comes with a new story rewatch count feature that shows how many times your story was replayed. And there's a search viewer sheet that lets you check if a specific person saw your post.
0: That's Plus.
1: Yeah.
2: Okay. I'm a sucker for those things. I buy them all.
1: I get, if you were like in a breakup and you wanted to see if your ex was following you, you might do that.
2: I have a feature on mine. I can watch people's stories. They don't know I looked at them.
1: And do you pay for
0: that?
1: That's
0: pretty cool. Is that what?
2: Yeah.
0: Is that something?
1: Oh, wow.
2: Yeah.
0: You're afraid of somebody knowing you went there?
2: No, but there's certain people like, they're just so snobby and stuff. I don't even want to give them the satisfaction when I looked at their stories, even when they're a friend of mine. So I'll just touch it and.
1: So, Jimmy.
2: Yeah.
0: Your bloodlust runs so deep.
2: Thanks.
0: That you appreciate that. You're willing to pay.
2: No, I mean, I'm friends with a few jerks.
0: Surfing.
2: Everyone's friends with a few jerks, and you don't want them to ever look. And, you know, we have so many people look at our stories, thankfully, that we can't tell who does and who doesn't. We'll get, you know, 5,000 views of a story, but if you're only getting 40 views of your story, how many do you get, Olivia, when you put a story up?
14: Oh, gosh. I don't even know. Like, probably 200 to 300?
2: Views of your story?
14: Yeah.
2: How many friends do you have?
14: I have, like, 1,500 followers.
2: Jeez. All right. Still, but you can still find somebody whether or not they looked at it.
0: If there's wrap that up. That's Instagram Plus. Anything else?
1: No.
0: And that's that.
1: No.
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13: It's a beautiful stretch of dry weather to start the week. Mostly sunny for Monday with a high of 74. We'll keep the quiet conditions under mostly clear skies tonight with a low of 54. Let's do it again on Tuesday. Sunny and slightly warmer, a high of 75 degrees. I'm Storm Team 4 meteorologist Macy Tetrick on the Morning Zoo.
0: This is comedian Ali Sadiq. He's been on our show. He's very good. He just comes at you from left field. So in order to enjoy this, you know his pace is slow, he talks slow, and then he gets to the energy.
17: If you at your house and you dig in a trench, and the trench collapses on you and you die, should your family dig you up? To rebury you. I'm gonna give y'all a tip, because I see a lot of people here with glasses on. I have a tip for people who wear glasses. If you wear glasses, you should get your prescription put inside your windshield. So can't nobody steal your car. Somebody get in your car, I can't see. This must be a nearsighted car.
2: That may not be far off.
0: We're not a sports show, we watched a lot of sports. And a lot of satisfying endings, okay?
2: Oh, that's great.
0: But I did notice some commonality, because one of the few things that are live, that still bring everybody to the table, is live football.
2: Yep.
0: And I have picked out exactly what every commercial break is.
2: Good.
0: It's gambling, a drug, or a political ad.
1: Yeah.
2: Two out of three ain't bad. I like two of those.
0: And it was just because I watched a ton of it.
1: Oh yeah.
0: We have a lame cat in our bathroom, so I'm watching a lot of football and playing with a cat. And after a while, you know, you just watch a lot of football and you just gambling. It should be the political. That's disgusting.
2: Political drives me crazy.
0: But the gambling is like, you just blow it up. You don't notice that three gambling sites just went past you. Now back to the NFL.
2: People love it, man.
0: Do they?
2: Obviously, I would say yes.
1: If they're advertising.
0: Hold on, sorry.
1: They're spending money. Well, they're making money.
0: Why, yes, they do.
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4: Good morning. I'm Kelsey Webb, and here's what's happening on this Monday morning. A two-year-old boy who went missing at an apartment complex in North Columbus yesterday has been found dead. The toddler was found in a retention pond near his home in the Polaris Parkway area, and no foul play is suspected. Two people are seriously hurt after escaping from an East Columbus house fire yesterday by jumping from a second-story window. It appears the fire was caused by a cigarette bin on the porch of the home on East Fulton Street. Five others were inside, but they all escaped without injuries. A truck driver who caused a deadly crash on 71 in Delaware County could be sentenced to over 20 years in prison next month. Modu Noem was convicted on Friday. His semi slammed into standstill traffic back in April, killing a family of three. Kia and Hyundai have agreed to a $1 million settlement with the city of Columbus. That lawsuit contended that the automakers knowingly sold vehicles that lacked anti-theft features, leading to skyrocketing thefts and draining police resources. President Trump is expected to make a stop in the Dayton area this weekend. He's hosting a midterm rally in support of Senator John Husted at a high school in Vandalia. The football Bucks moved up to fifth in the AP after beating Illinois. And a big game coming up this week. Ohio State visits Iowa on Saturday at 3:30. The Hawkeyes are coming off a last-second win over Michigan. From the NFL, the Browns beat the Panthers, the Bengals lost to the Steelers, and the Crew had a big win over Miami and Lionel Messi. Storm Team 4 meteorologist Macy Tetrick says mostly sunny, up to 74 today. And that's what's happening on this Monday morning. I'm Kelsey Webb on WNCI.
0: Dave and Jimmy, happy Monday. Headlines here, big week. Teddy Swims is coming to town. Hillary Duff. We have some announcement about 21 Pilots. And by some announcement, I mean we just found out. So now your headlines brought to you by RecPat Credit Union. I think his name is Jimmy.
2: All right, I'm just digging this story up here. And here we go. 9 to 5 is coming back to movie theaters. Oh my God.
1: That's fun.
2: Who's going to go see that movie? Nobody. When it's on TV every other weekend now?
1: I don't know.
2: Would you go to a theater to see it?
1: No.
0: I mean, the only movie out there that's worth my eyes in a big theater is like The Odyssey, because it's visually stunning. But no. I can see 9 to 5 on my phone.
2: It comes back on October 9th. It will hit the theaters. Disney will donate net proceeds from each U.S. ticket to the Dollywood Foundation.
0: It's great and all.
2: And that money will be used to support Dolly Parton's Imagination Library. That's nice.
0: How about I go online and make a donation? I don't feel like I have to go to the theater.
2: We have announced the lineup for the Jingle Ball.
1: Oh, that's exciting. What is it?
2: The first one's in Dallas. Is that the only one this year? Maybe it is. Anyway, Olivia Rodrigo, Hillary Duff, Jonas Brothers, Somber Ray. They're all going to Dallas? Yeah. Oh my God. I don't know. Here, there's one in New York. Okay. All right. In New York, Madison Square Garden, where Taylor and Trav got married.
1: And where Harry Styles is playing.
2: Yeah. Duff, Somber, Charlie Puth, Teddy Swims. That's it. That's it on that one. And then tour wraps up in Nashville. There's three of them this year. Duff again. I don't know who Duff. Who the hell's Duff?
1: No.
2: My cousin Duff? Duffy.
0: Yes.
2: Your One cousin. Republic, Alex Warren, Teddy Swims, and Nickelback.
0: Jimmy's making a sour milk face.
2: I'm sure more will be added soon.
0: When your takeaway from the story is more to come.
2: Oh, no, there's a bunch more shows. Maybe we're having one in Columbus. I don't know. There's other shows, too. All right.
0: Dave and Jimmy Music News. The VMAs are on a channel that doesn't really exist, so they threw it on CBS. Here's a montage of the winners. I'll save you 3 hours in the next 30 seconds.
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11: 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Madonna!
12: God. For best dance.
14: Madonna!
7: Video of the Year.
9: Taylor Swift.
12: Yeah, she was.
0: Well, then they scored that.
12: Can you imagine CBS, their elation? First time it's ever been on CBS, a real network.
0: Right.
12: When Taylor Swift signed on to be there and to premiere her video on there.
1: Yeah.
12: I mean, that show was huge. That was rivaling the Grammys last night. Bruno Mars, everybody there. That brought that show back to actually being relevant.
1: What a great
12: mostly
1: idea.
12: Because Taylor Swift showed up, and I watched it just to see her stupid video.
1: Yeah.
0: An anonymous source, and that doesn't necessarily give me a lot of respect, claimed that Sydney Sweeney has emerged as the leading contender to star in a Britney Spears biopic or biopic. Now, that
12: should be great.
0: We're on anonymous word here that she's in the running for a movie coming out in about 3 or 4 years.
12: Well, she has two things that make her the front runner.
0: Sabrina Carpenter has been tapped to star opposite Tom Holland in a biopic of Fred Astaire, and she'll be Ginger Rogers.
12: The one that no one will watch.
0: Okay.
12: They're going to watch the Dolly Parton. No one's watched a Fred Astaire biopic.
1: That is pretty boring, but Sabrina.
0: All right. There was the weather this weekend here was wonderful, but along the eastern seaboard, New York City, it was horrible. It wiped out Ed Sheeran's shows at Gillette Stadium. It wiped out our company's Global Citizen Festival.
12: Oh my God, how Ed Sheeran, that was luck for him.
1: Aww.
12: Didn't have to deal with all the controversy. Right. Oh, weather locked us out for 2 days. Okay.
0: U2 celebrated their 50th anniversary with a surprise show at the school they went to in Dublin. In the exact place they performed 50 years ago. That's kind of cute.
12: But wait, is that the one? Because I saw they were on a rooftop. Was that the one where they were supposedly kicked off the rooftop when they...
0: No.
12: Imitating Beatles.
0: That's
12: LA. You're right.
0: Yeah, this is just back at their old school.
12: All right.
0: And apparently the old school hasn't done any modifications because 50 years later, the exact same place. Next week, Patient Zero by Taylor Swift is guaranteed to be number one in the country, and that would kill Ella Langley's run at the top of the
12: I love it, man. One piece of garbage knocks the other piece of garbage off of the charts.
0: Finally, Ken just got a little cooler. There'll be a Lenny Kravitz Ken doll. And unlike Ken...
12: This one will have a big penis.
0: You keep jumping my line.
12: Sorry, you threw it
0: keep
12: out there.
0: Jumping, well,
12: you throw me a soft pitch, underhand softball, I'm going to hit it.
0: It will be modeled after his rock and roll look, maybe even terrible leather pants. Because unfortunately, he had a situation once when he was doing a solo. Crouched down, leather pants went zip.
12: Oh, that's right.
0: Out came the junk. This is Dave and Jimmy.
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15: It's a beautiful stretch of dry weather to start the week. Mostly sunny for Monday with a high of 74. We'll keep the quiet conditions under mostly clear skies tonight with a low of 54. Let's do it again on Tuesday. Sunny and slightly warmer, a high of 75 degrees. I'm Storm Team 4 meteorologist Macy Tetrick on the Morning Zoo.
0: That's an ad-lib. It's crisp and 51.
1: All right. The Bucks moved up to fifth in the AP poll after beating Illinois. And then we play at Iowa Saturday, 3:30. Iowa coming off a last-second win over Michigan. Isn't it ironic?
12: It was very well-deserved.
1: Yes. Huge upset.
0: I couldn't believe it. I tune in for the end of it. I went like, this can't happen. I'm like, oh, my Lord, it happened.
12: It went 91 yards in less than 2 minutes, Iowa did.
1: Wow.
12: Did you see Brutus's entrance into the stadium?
1: I did not.
12: He came in on a, the wire?
1: The zip line?
12: Zip line.
1: Yeah.
12: From the tippy top of the lights on the press box side down to the field.
1: Oh.
12: He had to have a parachute or he'd have been going way too fast.
1: That is so cool.
12: Yeah, and I'm sure, that's the nice thing about Brutus. Like, when they do the thing where Brutus races a student, that ain't Brutus. That's some track dude who puts the head on. And when Brutus comes skydiving in, that ain't Brutus. That's some Air Force dude who puts the head on. But it was really great. And Laurinaitis rang the bell.
1: Yeah. Good game and beautiful day. And then the Crew beat Miami yesterday, and their star, Lionel Messi, who did play, he did score, but we had a last-second goal. 21,000 fans. That was a record crowd.
0: Oh, and probably the most expensive tickets ever in Crew history, and that's fine.
12: The record crowd?
0: He played.
1: Record crowd. Yep. Wow. And then the Browns beat the Panthers. Bengals lost to the Steelers. Guards are AL Central champs. They'll begin the playoffs this weekend. Kia and Hyundai have agreed to a $1 million settlement with the city of Columbus. So this lawsuit contended that they knew that they were selling vehicles that lacked industry standard anti-theft technology.
12: So why is it their fault, your car guys?
1: Because there was an industry standard to install anti-theft technology.
12: Was that a law?
1: I don't think it's a law. Industry standard. I don't know.
12: Stupid.
1: Why?
12: Because you knew when you bought a car.
0: For the big company.
12: Did you look and see if it had security industry standard protection? No. Well, then it's your fault.
1: But Kia and Hyundai are the only makers that didn't install this stuff.
12: So? Still, you bought it. You knew what you were buying.
0: Stop it, big tech lawyer. No, I didn't. My daughter's car got stolen and trashed, and I want money.
1: Yeah.
0: So give me money.
1: How would I know that I need to look for an engine immobilizer?
12: Did you know your car had one now?
1: No.
12: No, nobody knows this. That's why you don't buy a car based on that. It shouldn't be held against them in a lawsuit. It's silly.
1: All other car makers.
0: The side of big business.
12: If your car gets stolen, you have insurance.
1: Oh, my God.
0: Jeez.
1: I'm sick of these
12: frivolous, stupid lawsuits.
0: That's not frivolous, believe me.
1: Mm-mm.
0: I want my money back.
12: Like social media, oh, we're going to sue Facebook because our kid's on social media too much. No,
0: and
12: it's
0: guess
12: your
0: what?
12: Fault. You're a
0: and
12: bad
0: guess
12: parent.
0: What? They settled because they felt the heat halfway through the trial.
12: Just like this car.
1: Well, he disagrees.
12: Just like these car dealers.
0: You're going to always back
12: no,
0: these
12: I'm
0: people?
12: No, I'm not. I just think these are ridiculous.
1: Nearly 2,000.
12: No one's taking responsibility on themselves anymore. It's always company's fault.
0: Wait a minute.
12: It's Facebook, it's Instagram's fault.
0: You parked the car on a lot. What more responsibility do you want?
12: Unfortunately, it got stolen.
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0: Dave and Jimmy, this is Rando News. Instagram lets users blur their partners using capabilities that you would pixelate nudity. All right? So if you're just dating someone or you really don't want their identity and you're not that confident about it, apparently on Insta, you could be dating a pixelated person.
25: Why are you posting it?
0: That's then? Such a diss.
26: It's soft launching. It's a thing.
0: Yeah. You can't blur somebody's picture. That's such a diss to them.
25: Yeah.
0: Well, then you take it up with the man.
25: I will. How about don't post it until it's official?
0: Yeah, you tell him, Kelsey. Okay, fine. You tell him. You go. That boy can sing. Now the best of late night from over the weekend.
27: Rapper Macklemore, who was dropped as the opening act for Ed Sheeran, announced that he is launching a Free Palestine tour. But haven't the Palestinian people been through enough?
28: Have to do something about sinkholes. Every week there's a story about a sinkhole somewhere. Like this week's report of a 47-year-old Long Island woman who had to be rescued after disappearing into a massive one in her backyard. Luckily, she'll be fine. As for her husband, back to the drawing board.
27: Starbucks has released a new drink inspired by Charlie Brown because the barista left one little curly hair on top of it.
0: SNL and Bill Maher. Do you know who Elizabeth Holmes is?
25: No.
0: No. She was the head of a Silicon Valley company. What was it called? Called Theranos. What that company promised was, with a pinprick of blood, they would be able to do all of your screenings. Basically changing the healthcare game. You didn't have to go in. Someone didn't have to take half of your soul to go do some basic stuff. Well, the thing about it was, early on, they're getting all these investors. This woman knew they didn't have a chance. They didn't have squat. But she kept looking at the camera and saying, yeah, we're just revolutionizing stuff here. And she was sentenced for fraud.
25: Oh, my.
0: You may know of her because she has eyes that don't blink. Really wide eyes. Anyways, they're doing a documentary on her, and it's really odd. This follows this woman in the weeks before she reported to a federal prison. The film began where Elizabeth Holmes invited the camera crew into her home 34 days before her incarceration. There's nudity in this thing.
25: Okay.
0: This is wild. So you're hearing someone who's about to go to jail trying to make their peace with going to jail. And in other related news about this woman, they just reduced her sentence. So she's going to a minimum security Martha Stewart hangout here real soon.
12: That wouldn't be bad. Wouldn't it be nice?
25: I think we think it would be nice, but would it?
12: Where's the downside?
25: You don't get to sleep in. You get up and work.
12: What do you work?
25: I'm probably cleaning feet and stuff.
12: No,
25: man.
12: No. I mean, not at the white, white collar place. No.
25: Laundry? People's dirty laundry?
12: No. Nothing that bad.
0: Okay. Wired magazine, or Wired the website. That's a website for tech bros. They report that no one wants to date tech bros.
12: They know.
25: Yeah.
0: Yes, they would. There's an emerging trend of people organizing park crawls, P-A-R-K, park crawls, for kids' birthdays. You go from one neighborhood park to the other.
12: That's perfect for you, Kel.
0: That's a
12: you guys love the neighborhood park.
25: You get to round up all the food and the cake and the pizza and take it to a new park.
0: You can even rent a party bus where kids can snack and hang out between the parks.
25: Oh, they would die.
12: Because they love it.
25: Limos aren't a big thing anymore because of Uber, you know? Yeah. So you don't... And kids are always like, what is the limo like?
12: What about the big van? Like, we used to take our shows.
25: Yeah.
12: Can you imagine that for a birthday party?
25: Oh, they'd just go crazy. Yeah.
0: In Florida, and this isn't even about humans, it's about equipment. In Florida, a crane collapsed onto a home that was being remodeled. Then they brought in a second crane to take care of the first crane. And the second crane collapsed into the home as well.
12: And that one was on video because everyone was shooting it by then.
0: So the
12: you imagine that?
0: First crane goes kaboom. The second one comes in to take care of the first one and it goes kaboom. No one was injured. That's why we can have a chuckle. No, I don't want that. No, I don't want that. No, how about this? About 6,000 posts or tweets are sent out on X every second. Wow. That's 500 million a day. Now, before you go, way to go, X, most of them are bots. Most of them are trolls and bots and spammers that, like, at 4 in the morning, not many human beings are doing anything. But the robots are going all in.
12: That's why I'm not on X.
25: That's why.
12: Are you?
25: Because, yeah.
12: Oh, one less thing I got to worry about. I don't do X or TikTok.
25: You have to have them so when someone sends you a good video, you can view it.
12: I just say, sorry, bud.
25: Oh, okay.
0: Did you know if you ever wanted to, you know, walk the Great Wall of China as some sort of bucket list thing? Nah. I have a friend who did it. With my feet, You can walk a portion of it if you just want to see it. But anyways, if you want to, it'll take you about 18 months to walk all the way along it.
25: It's that big?
0: More than 5,500 miles long.
25: I had no idea.
0: It's not all one stretch. There are some parts that are missing.
12: You can see it from space.
25: Wow, that's cool.
0: Did you know Niagara Falls never freezes? Even if it's cold, a crust of ice will form over the water, making it look like the falls have stopped, but the water keeps running underneath. I'm just going to do all this.
12: I believe it.
25: Yeah, I was wondering.
0: Did you know when an inmate on death row is executed, the official cause of death on their death certificate is listed as homicide?
25: Whoa, because someone else...
12: Someone killed him?
25: Whoa, that's weird.
12: It's bullcrap.
0: Yeah. Homicide, is they were guilty of homicide.
25: That's why they are dead.
0: That makes
25: sense.
0: Did you know the best-selling cassette of all time is...
12: Best-selling cassette? Thriller.
0: The Bodyguard soundtrack.
12: I would have thought that, too.
0: It was hot in the last days of cassettes.
25: Mm-hmm.
12: Yeah.
0: It sold over 45 million copies of cassettes worldwide.
25: Wow.
0: It's probably still baking in some knickknack in my house.
12: It's so good. That
0: and I'll put it in. I always love you.
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2: WNCI.
25: I don't have any cassette players. Do you?
12: No.
25: No.
12: How did that song not come back? The Whitney version when Dolly died.
25: I know. I don't know.
12: Man,
0: That's been in your...
12: Yeah, we missed an opportunity.
0: Your craw for a while. Okay, what was I going to say? We bought one of those 12-in-1 players. It's a record. Mm-hmm. It's a cassette.
12: Wow.
0: It's a DVD. It's a CD player.
25: That's fun.
0: And you think with all that tech, you think they would have installed a decent speaker?
25: No.
0: Because you put anything in it.
12: Even my boombox is at home are CD boomboxes.
25: Yeah.
12: The ones I've kept.
1: Yeah.
0: With D batteries.
12: Yeah.
0: 8D batteries.
15: It's a beautiful stretch of dry weather to start the week. Mostly sunny for Monday with a high of 74. We'll keep the quiet conditions under mostly clear skies tonight with a low of 54. Let's do it again on Tuesday. Sunny and slightly warmer, a high of 75 degrees. I'm Storm Team 4 meteorologist Macy Tetrick on the Morning Zoo.
0: Good times continue. It's 51. This is Dominique Fike.

0: WNCI Columbus. Enjoy the next couple days. I just remember, you know, just annually, the fall weather, the beautiful, spectacular, stereotypical fall weather you enjoy, ends immediately at Halloween. I mean, as soon as they go out trick-or-treating, mm-hmm. bang, it's over.
1: Sometimes that day it snows.
0: So enjoy these days while you got them.
2: Our freeway traffic picking up, especially 33 west near Canal Winchester. That's where the brake lights begin near Hill and Diley. Another slowdown, 71 southbound off US 62, moving down into Pickaway and Madison counties. 23 northbound, heavier on London Groveport Road. Had a report of an accident on Georgesville Road just off of Norton.
3: Been found dead. The toddler was found in a retention pond near his home in the Polaris Parkway area, and no foul play is suspected. Two people are seriously hurt after escaping from an East Columbus house fire yesterday by jumping from a second-story window. It appears the fire was caused by a cigarette bin on the porch of the home on East Fulton Street. Five others were inside, but they all escaped without injuries. A truck driver who caused a deadly crash on 71 in Delaware County.

0: resources. President Trump is expected to make a stop in the Dayton area this weekend. He's hosting a midterm rally in support of Senator John Husted at a high school in Vandalia. The football Bucks moved up to fifth in the AP after beating Illinois, and a big game coming up this week. Ohio State visits Iowa on Saturday at 3:30. The Hawkeyes are coming off a last-second win over Michigan. From the NFL, the Browns beat the Panthers, the Bengals lost to the Steelers, and the Crew had a big win over Miami and Lionel Messi. Storm Team 4 meteorologist Macy Tetrick says mostly sunny, up to 74 today. And that's what's happening on this Monday morning. I'm Kelsey Webb on WNCI.
1: Hold on. Dave and Jimmy, happy Monday. This is Dave Kalin, Jimmy Jam, and Kelsey Webb. Listen, Mondays aren't good for anyone. But I will say, I hope you enjoyed the weekend you got, because that was awesome. 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
2: All right, the VMAs last night was pretty much the Madonna, Taylor Swift show. And I'm telling you, CBS carrying them, Taylor Swift showing up and being a huge part of it, put that show back on the map.
3: Yeah. Madonna opening it?
2: Yeah. If you care about Madonna, to me, I'm like, I don't even want to see her.
3: I
2: don't care all about her.
3: Curiosity.
2: Yeah. She stole the night.
3: Yeah.
2: I mean, she...
1: By arrangement.
3: She cannot dance like she used to. I know that's
2: She's 70.
3: I know, but man, she was real stiff.
1: You can't dance like you did 5 years ago.
3: I don't know. It's interesting to choose to go out there and do all those moves in that outfit when you know you're like so stiff and grandma looking.
2: Well, she got Artist
3: she
2: of the Year.
3: She looks good, but...
2: Best new artist, Sienna Spiro. What's a song I like by her?
1: The new song by Sienna Spiro.
3: I have no idea.
2: What's it called?
1: You asked some random ass questions.
2: It's not, because she did sing, what the hell? She sang a song. There it is. I don't know if this is the one.

0: High on this hill.
1: Yeah.
0: That wasn't that song.
1: No.
2: How about Ray, though?
1: Ray was good.
2: She was so good.
1: Video of the year, Taylor Swift, Ophelia. Song of the year. See, here's where things start going sideways with MTV. BTS had song of the year. People don't know it.
2: Mm-hmm.
1: Best pop artist of the year, Lisa. Lisa from Blackpink. Yeah. No, but she's not the best pop artist of the year.
0: MTV has never been the sacred institution of, like, the Grammys. The VMAs are a lot like a Billboard Music Awards. If a big enough star shows, they will engrave your name on some trophy.
1: Yeah, but she beat out Olivia Rodrigo and Sabrina Carpenter. No, come on.
0: So anyway. Don't worry, they got theirs in other categories.
2: Mm-hmm.
1: Yeah.
0: Everybody won.
1: Here's Taylor Swift, and she basically was dedicating her video of the year to Dolly Parton.
3: Every single song that she wrote, her storytelling was so vivid and so rich. It was like listening to her songs, it's like watching the best music video you have ever seen in your life every single time you hear what she has written. And she... Man, she handled this thing with such grace and joy and love and gratitude for the fact that she got to do this. And everything that happened in her life or her career, she channeled back into love and gratitude.
1: Oh gosh, she's so dramatic every time she talks.
2: Yeah.
1: As much as I hate on Taylor, she sells well. She was selling the sincerity there.
2: Yes.
1: And I will say, there was a video of her, which I saved. I'll show you a little later, ladies. Of Taylor Swift calling little kids over during the commercial breaks and taking pictures with them.
2: Because
1: they must have been standing off to the side yelling her name or something. Yeah. She kept calling them over and talking to them and taking pictures with them. Yeah, I hate
0: too bad
1: nice.
0: Social media wasn't available back in Jesus' day. You know, after he gets off the mound and the say, hey, anybody, come here. Come on. Peace, deuces.
1: By the way, she premiered Patient Zero, the music video, which the video is great. The actual concept and everything was great. Do you understand it? Did you watch it?
2: Yeah, just about being the first person to survive a toxic relationship.
1: She's the first person that Colin Farrell effed over, and he ended up killing her.
2: Mm.
1: And that's the very end. Dakota Johnson is out at the cemetery, and it's Taylor Swift's tombstone there. Taylor Swift, by the way, has giant, big, fake boobs.
2: Yeah, she does.
1: They are so fake.
2: They're not giant.
1: They're starting to get the as-you-get-older separation. Girls get fake boobs.
2: Oh, yeah.
1: Some of them, not all of them.
2: Oh, yeah.
1: When they get older, they get the separation.
2: Especially
1: the old

0: 1970s Hollywood stars. They used to always get them on TV.
1: Yeah.
0: Like Suzanne Somers, Lonnie Anderson. They would start spreading. And that's the first time I saw that on Taylor Swift last night. She had the spread between
1: maybe
0: her fake boobs.
1: Maybe it was
0: the bra. Maybe. But she had her jugs were being spread by about 6 inches.
2: Of all the rumors, fine. Yeah. Enjoy this one. No, enjoy this one. It affects nobody. Fine.
0: And by the way, all her little hints from the Emmy Awards, they were all proven in her video last night. I don't want to get into it. It's going to take forever.
1: Oh, yeah, the Easter eggs.
0: They all came true, yeah.
1: Okay.
0: All right, here's the judges for American Idol. Lionel Richie says he's coming back.
1: Really?
3: Do you want to say our secret? I'm so surprised that I've been able to keep this a secret. Are you ready, Carrie?
4: I'm ready.
3: We're coming back.
0: It's all the judges. Lionel Richie's coming back.
2: Was that
1: good.
2: The
1: That's
2: worst audio
1: news.
2: Of all time, or someone sticking
0: sounds
2: a
0: to me like they're in the
2: TV.
0: Audience. Sounds like they're in the audience. Okay. Adam Lambert was there singing in a tribute to George Michael.
1: I think

0: Somber also was part of that. It was good.
1: Yeah.
0: Olivia Rodrigo had her first concerts over the weekend of her tour.
1: Oh.
0: She wears a dress. Did you see this?
1: No.
0: A white dress. It's made out of a material like cotton candy. And they have rain start coming down on her. Her dress disintegrates.
2: What?
0: And underneath it, she's wearing a really tight red dress.
1: Oh,
0: it's pretty cool. It's pretty unique. Cool.
3: Yeah. Do it while you're young.
0: Yes.
1: Before you separate.
3: If that happened last night with Madonna, we'd be like, I'm in the house.
0: Cindy Sweeney is a front runner to play Britney Spears, the new biopic coming out about her.
1: Oh, she can do that dumb blonde.
0: She'll be great.
1: Hairhead.
0: She will be great. I think she's a really good actress. Yeah. Saturday Night Live had Jalen Brunson on from the New York Knicks. He was a star. I didn't know if he had any ability to, you know, he always looks real serious and boring in his interviews. He was great. Here's his monologue. You know, it's one of those monologues where people stand up and ask questions from the
4: right.
0: crowd.
4: Mm-hmm.
0: So I kind of tried to edit this down for you. These are his teammates standing up.
4: Okay.
0: Like in the back row, it's four dudes stand up. It's the other starting four from the New York Knicks.
5: I have a question. Are my arms like really long? They're pretty long, right?
6: Yeah, buddy, you got a great wingspan.
5: Yet, I'll never fly.
6: Okay. Next question. OG.
0: This guy out of the game winner when Taylor Swift was there.
7: Remember in game four when you took that shot at the end and you missed it?
6: Yeah.
7: Do you remember what happened after?
6: Yeah, you tipped it in.
7: Oh, yeah. That was awesome.
8: Is it true that you took a $113 million pay cut just to resign with the Knicks?
6: Yeah, that's pretty true.
8: Wow. So is that money, like, still up for grabs?
0: I'm telling you, man, they were all funny.
3: That was not bad.
0: Yeah. Tonight, Monday Night Football, if you care, Bears-Eagles, The Voice is on tonight. Name that tune. What's-His-Face isn't on there anymore. Dog, Randy Jackson.
1: Really?
0: It's Robin Thicke.
1: Hmm.
0: Is that the young one? Yeah.
3: Robin Thicke
0: is the piano player now.
3: Okay.
0: Randy Jackson, who always looks sick to me, is not on there anymore. I noticed. Celebrity Weakest Link, a bunch of celebrities you've never heard of. Kevin McHale with his sleeves pulled up and Billy Gardell. They always get a bunch of comedians because they're always available to do stuff.
3: All right, that's celebrity news for now. This is Dave and Jimmy.
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11: It's a beautiful stretch of dry weather to start the week. Mostly sunny for Monday with a high of 74. We'll keep the quiet conditions under mostly clear skies tonight with a low of 54. Let's do it again on Tuesday. Sunny and slightly warmer, a high of 75 degrees. I'm Storm Team 4 meteorologist Macy Tetrick on the morning zoo.
3: It's still crisp. It's 51.
1: All right, Bucks now number 5 in the AP after beating Illinois. And now we play Iowa on the road this weekend, Saturday, 3:30. But Iowa is coming off a last-second win over Michigan.
0: Greatest made my weekend. Greatest moment of my weekend.
1: Yeah, so
0: I was up in the middle of my room alone, screaming, pumping my arms. I couldn't believe it happened.
1: Aw. I mean, for you.
3: You sound like a man on house arrest.
0: That's what it felt like.
3: Alone in my room.
1: Bucks win. Michigan loses. Browns win.
0: Guardians win.
1: In the playoffs.
0: Chicago loses, which gave us the division, so we don't have to play the first round. All of it's great.
1: Man.
0: Greg,
1: and
0: what?
1: You don't care about soccer, but the Crew beat Miami and Lionel Messi. And Lionel Messi did have a goal. He was playing.
3: It was the perfect situation. He got to show everyone some magic, and it really was magic, and we still came away with a win. That's
1: right.
3: Cool.
1: Record 21,000 fans were there to see him. Also, Kia and Hyundai have agreed to a $1 million settlement with Columbus. Columbus said, City said, all right, you are the only two automakers that did not comply with industry standard anti-theft technology, and that led to these vehicles being so easy to steal. We know about the Kia boys. We know about skyrocketing thefts, and they said that that drained their resources, having to respond to all of those thefts.
0: So these aren't consumers getting the money. It's the city getting the money.
3: I'm worried about this. So they're just putting back into the city bank what they took out for all the police coverage.
1: Right.
0: That money will be wisely used.
3: And the money I had to spend for my daughter's total Kia. Suck it.
1: Well, yeah.
0: Well, you can have a class action. Start the lawsuit, Dave.
2: I was thinking about that when I was driving.
1: I know if you have a Kia, you can take it in and get the anti-theft technology put in for free.
0: Buy a club if you're that worried.
1: I mean, you shouldn't have to put a club on your car, though, either.
0: There's nothing that says your car has to stop thieves from stealing it. You have locks. If that didn't work because they busted a window, sorry about your luck. It happens. This happened to all of us. Have you never had your car broken into?
1: Yes.
0: I've had it twice.
1: Yeah, but if it's that easy to steal that you can use a screwdriver and a USB thing.
0: Are those the rules?
1: Oh, that was what the Kia boys did.
3: I believe them to be the rules.
0: I get it, but there are no rules.
1: Industry standards.
0: Please.
1: I don't know. That's not a rule?
0: No.
1: Okay.
0: I don't know. I'm glad the city's getting money. I'm sure.
3: Do you take money from all these big interests? Why don't you start pimping AI?
0: No, I'm glad we're getting money so we can go take another neighborhood away and put a women's soccer team in there instead from the city park.
3: That's how you channel this information?
0: Well, I'm not sure that we always use our resources wisest in the city. All right.
1: Also, Ohio Senator Bernie Moreno is currently on the committee deciding whether to make daylight saving time permanent.
0: Come on, Bernie.
1: Yeah.
0: Not that it's going to matter.
1: Right
0: that
1: now,
0: much.
1: It's stalled in the Senate. We do set the clocks back on November 1st. So we have another month.
3: They're not going to do this,
1: mid.
3: Yeah, they're not going to do this with a week to go.
1: What if they did? Well, then we tearing the clocks back and then turning them forward again?
3: There's so much.
0: Wait, is it in the Senate?
1: Yeah,
0: Senate doesn't even reconvene until after the election, so it's not going to be by November.
1: Okay.
0: All right.
3: So this year, we're going to go on as normal.
0: Yes.
1: Yeah. Okay. And maybe next year it could be different.
0: Maybe.
3: It could be.
1: It could be.
3: Well, hell.
1: Anything could happen.
3: Yeah, my car's being stolen now.
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3: That's it for the ads.
11: It's a beautiful stretch of dry weather to start the week. Mostly sunny for Monday with a high of 74. We'll keep the quiet conditions under mostly clear skies tonight with a low of 54. Let's do it again on Tuesday. Sunny and slightly warmer, a high of 75 degrees. I'm Storm Team 4 meteorologist Macy Tetrick on the Morning Zoo.
3: It's 51. We're playing with the studio because something very embarrassing is coming.
1: I say yes.
3: Yeah. And it will be, and it will be filmed for later broadcast. Dave and Jimmy, this is Dave Kalin, Jimmy Jam, and Kelsey Webb. Spotlight on our Olivia in just a moment. But now a special 21 Pilots announcement. We have a special WNCI screening of the 21 Pilots movie this Friday at Gateway. The only way to get to this is through us. We'll give away tickets in, like, give us 3 minutes for the embarrassing thing for Olivia, and then she'll be free to answer the phone. So in, like, 3 minutes, you're going to get tickets. And we got to pack the damn thing, so if you ever wanted to go see the movie, there you go.
0: More Than We Ever Imagined. That's what it's called.
1: Oh, yeah, yeah.
3: Also, someone who goes to this screening will get tickets to the actual show, you know, at the Horseshoe. All right. I'm sorry. I'm a little confused. It's a really, really big thing, but we need to do this. This is football picking and punishment. The four of us have no clue about picking football, but it does lead to someone losing.
0: Well, Olivia lost yesterday, over the weekend, I should say. Hell, this one from Friday until yesterday. NFL killed you, Olivia.
5: I know. I picked bad this week.
0: You picked against the Browns.
1: They were upset.
3: We all picked horribly.
0: They're all last second, too. Browns won last second. Yeah. Ravens won last play of the game, if I recall, right? Yeah.
3: Yeah.
1: Bengals beat the lost to the Steelers.
0: No, but those two games killed her.
1: Yeah.
0: So you're that close to not having to do this. Loser this week has to wash the feet of the winners.
5: The worst one.
1: I
5: so
1: wonder
5: far.
1: Who came up with this.
0: Well, my feet needed a good wash. I could have lost.
1: Oh, you don't want to pay for a penny?
3: Was I in the meeting where you said foot washing?
1: Yeah.
0: If you don't, you don't pay attention to most of the
1: he
0: stuff.
1: He threw it out.
3: Yeah, but I mean, I know. Is this all New Testament challenges? Are we going to turn over the tables of the money changers?
0: I just
3: Saturday?
0: Have really itchy feet.
1: This is so not religious.
0: I don't wash them that often, so I could really. And I pee in the shower when I'm standing there, Olivia. So mine probably have some pee on them, too.
1: Yeah, cool. Okay, sounds good.
0: So Kelsey and I will really sit here. You'll get down like the maid that you were born to be on the ground.
5: Oh, my God.
0: And you will wash our feet. Yeah. So we have some towels here. We have some soap and water.
1: We got to soak first a little bit.
0: Who has to soak? Let her soak us.
1: Oh.
0: Just sit down.
1: Oh she's going to do it?
0: We're going to sit down.
1: All right. I'm taking my shoes off then and my socks.
0: All right, I'll take mine off. My toes are crooked. I have a planter's wart.
1: I have this callus that I think was like a fungal origin.
0: Oh,
1: yeah, great. And then once it got infected and filled up with pus. So watch out
5: That's okay.
1: For that.
5: This is my specialty.
3: Okay, I've worked with you two for a long time, and I have huge respect for your ideas.
0: Mm-hmm. Oh, my feet are so itchy.
3: This ain't making the top 10. This ain't making the top 100.
0: This feels so good.
3: This is two DJs having their feet washed.
0: That's good. And I have hairy toes. Look, they look like fingers.
1: Okay, that's
0: be careful on this toe, Olivia. I had surgery on it. It doesn't bend.
1: That's disgusting.
3: Get with it.
1: And you don't wash your feet in the shower. We talked about
0: that.
1: No,
0: I pee on them.
1: Yeah.
0: Him.
1: Oh. Okay.
0: All right.
5: Okay.
0: Are you ready, Olivia?
5: Yes,
3: it's up to you,
5: this.
3: Mr. Jam, to describe this thrilling affair.
0: We will. So Kelsey has her feet out. I have my feet out.
5: Beautiful red toes you have.
0: Who are you talking to?
5: Both of you.
0: Are they warm?
5: Yeah, it's warm.
0: Water, move the bucket so it's under our feet so we don't get everything too wet here. Here we go.
5: Okay, well,
0: oh, yes. Are you ready? Here's the towels. Right. Let's get to it, Olivia. This
5: Great.
0: Better feel
5: I'm
0: good.
5: I'm so excited.
0: Mm. We don't get this every day, do we, Kelsey?
1: No, this is luxurious.
0: This is exciting.
3: Don't turn this sexual.
5: Oh,
3: don't
5: feels,
3: turn this sexual.
5: Oh, it feels sexual.
3: No, don't
5: yeah,
3: turn this
5: it's
3: sexual.
5: Olivia. No. I always wanted a co-ed to wash my feet.
6: Oh, yes.
0: Who doesn't want a college student to wash your feet? What about me? Am I a chopped liver here?
1: Oh.
0: The underside. That's where it itches. On my right one. On my
3: this
0: right.
3: is so effing stupid.
6: This is horrible.
3: I hope you're enjoying yourself.
0: On my pinky toe. That feels so good. Oh yeah.
3: Wait, can you hear that? That's the sound of 100,000 listeners tuning away.
0: Back to my feet.
5: Oh, wait. Can you see how my... Look how I can spread my toes.
0: No, I can spread my toes, too.
5: Between those toes?
6: Oh, my God.
0: That's disgusting.
5: I got to get in there, yeah.
0: Kelsey's making her do it in between the toes.
5: Yeah.
0: That's kind of gross.
5: Oh, yeah, girl. That big one is... feels good.
0: How about my toes?
5: Yeah.
0: Yes, come on. Mm. In between my toes.
6: Gosh.
0: Oh, yeah.
6: Oh,
0: that feels good. How about underneath where the planter's wart is?
5: Oh, my God.
3: Can we... Just call it a day.
5: Wait, Jimmy's feet are pretty big.
3: What's that mean?
0: I wear size...
5: Big shoes.
0: I wear a size 14.
3: Stop it.
0: You know I wear 14.
3: Stop it.
5: That's incredible. I just wonder
0: why
5: God gave you...
3: God does not give with both hands.
0: Trust me.
5: Okay.
0: Trust me. It doesn't work the way you think it does.
5: Okay, good.
0: Okay.
3: Speaking of God...
0: Can you dry our feet, please?
3: You just witnessed the washing of feet by Jesus. Next week, we'll dig into the New Testament for another challenge.
0: Kelsey, this is maybe the least sexual thing I've ever felt. I don't know how you feel that.
5: A little bit.
0: Not. Maybe she's giving you a better massage than me.
3: Olivia, stop.
5: No, I have had my
3: toes
5: sucked on before.
0: Yeah, that's great.
5: Yeah, it was high school. You know, it was crazy.
0: Thank you, Olivia. That felt good.
3: Actually, that would be a stunt. That would be football picking and punishment. I'd listen to that. Because I'd make you read some promotional announcement. That'd be great.
0: Maybe next week.
3: This is Dave and Jimmy.
7: You're listening to the number one rated morning zoo.
8: With Dave and
0: one
8: Jimmy.
0: More time.
5: Encore. Oh my goodness.
3: I'm sorry. We're not Charles Penzone. You came up with something that allows you to luxuriate over a break.
0: I could have lost.
3: You could have.
0: That is a nice way to start the day, isn't it, Kelsey?
5: Yeah, that was
3: if that was funny, we've really lowered the bar. Okay, Olivia, what's more humiliating than what you just did? Now take 20 calls.
0: Yeah, get up off your hands and knees and go over the phone.
5: Oh my God.
3: This is the ultimate for you. You came up with something that it means nothing other than your relaxation, And then you get to order her over and answer phone calls.
0: Thank you to the Browns and the Ravens for pulling those games off.
1: I feel really relaxed.
3: The Ravens was an exciting ending.
0: They were all great. Browns last up. Steelers, they were all last second.
3: Yeah. All right, everyone.
1: Yeah.
3: Our WNCI screening of the 21 Pilots movie is this Friday. The only way to get in is through us. Sorry. Because this is an entire theater. If you want to go, Olivia, pass caller 20. If they want to go, let them go for, 15 tickets.
0: What?
3: Well, how many of these things we got?
0: We're not giving away 15 right now.
3: Why not?
0: This contest will be over in like 2 days.
3: We're filling a theater.
0: All right.
1: All week long.
0: You're giving away 30 seats right now.
3: How many seats in the thing?
0: I know how many.
3: Okay, you know how many.
0: All right. Well, we have 30 seats right now? Okay. You just say 15 winners? Okay. 10 winners.
3: 10 winners.
0: The boss has a lot of daughters.
3: Everything, a lot of, jeez.
0: Are you taking your daughter?
3: I don't know.
0: Yeah, you are. So you have daughters. The boss has daughters. Know. Everyone has daughters.
3: This is all new to me.
0: All right.
3: Okay, we'll begin with caller 20 at 821-9624.
0: I thought we were doing like a pair. Do 10.
3: You gotta fill a movie theater.
0: Well, we will as this thing gets rolling, trust me.
3: Well, if you know so much, how you haven't told me about it?
0: I know, should I say we're giving away there? I think so. We're giving away a pair of meet and greets.
1: For the shoe show?
0: Yeah.
1: Whoa.
0: For the Ohio Stadium
3: the
0: show.
3: The shoe show.
1: Yeah, going to the shoe show.
3: All right, our number is 821. If you're new to this experience, sorry about the entertainment you're receiving, but 21 Pilots fans can go at 821-WNCI, which is 821-9624, starting with caller 20, then we'll do 10 pair. This is WNCI.
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15: Good morning, I'm Kelsey Webb, and here's what's happening on this Monday morning. A two-year-old boy who went missing at an apartment complex in North Columbus yesterday has been found dead. The toddler was found in a retention pond near his home in the Polaris Parkway area, and no foul play is suspected. Two people are seriously hurt after escaping from an East Columbus house fire yesterday by jumping from a second-story window. It appears the fire was caused by a cigarette bin on the porch of the home on East Fulton Street. Five others were inside, but they all escaped without injuries. A truck driver who caused a deadly crash on 71 in Delaware County could be sentenced to over 20 years in prison next month. Modu Noem was convicted on Friday. His semi slammed into standstill traffic back in April, killing a family of three. Kia and Hyundai have agreed to a $1 million settlement with the city of Columbus. That lawsuit contended that the automakers knowingly sold vehicles that lacked anti-theft features, leading to skyrocketing thefts and draining police resources. President Trump is expected to make a stop in the Dayton area this weekend. He's hosting a midterm rally in support of Senator John Husted at a high school in Vandalia. The football Bucks moved up to fifth in the AP after beating Illinois. And a big game coming up this week. Ohio State visits Iowa on Saturday at 3:30. The Hawkeyes are coming off a last-second win over Michigan. From the NFL, the Browns beat the Panthers, the Bengals lost to the Steelers, and the Crew had a big win over Miami and Lionel Messi. Storm Team 4 meteorologist Macy Tetrick says mostly sunny, up to 74 today. And that's what's happening on this Monday morning. I'm Kelsey Webb on WNCI.

0: try this again. Dave and Jimmy, happy Monday. Now that I have the attention of my coworkers, I can tell you this. We'll go over headlines here, and then we're going to launch in the lunch lady land. The states with the best school lunches. And other food porn. I know that's a favorite of Jimmy.
1: Love school lunches.
0: But don't go off here. I'll need you to go off later.
2: I could eat a school lunch every day.
1: Me too.
2: Yeah.
3: Well, depends on the school.
1: Portions are just right on.
2: Yep.
1: Won't overeat.
0: Depends on the school. All right. Your headlines brought to you by Right Pat Credit Union.
1: Well, Madonna, pretty much, she and Taylor Swift were the stars last night at the VMA Awards, if anyone cares, which nobody does. But still, they were actually fun to watch. Got to see Taylor Swift's new video.
2: And
1: which, what?
2: Has a bunch of celebrity cameos.
1: Yeah. Got to see her boobs yesterday. They were really on display. And in the video, oh my God.
2: Yeah.
1: There's shots of her and Dakota Johnson where her boobs were just towering over Dakota's. I wonder if she goes in and like, can you get an adjustment? You know, I don't go, I want to go up like another.
2: Sure.
1: What do you call them? Milligrams, ounces? What do you fill boobs with?
2: CC?
1: Yeah.
2: Yeah.
1: I'd like to do two more CC. Can we do that, Doc? Yeah.
2: Yeah.
1: Or do I have to cut you open to do that? Probably.
2: Yes.
1: No, yeah, Jimmy, she doesn't do that.
2: You have to remove the implant and put
0: you
2: a new one in.
0: You don't assimilate.
1: She doesn't do that then.
2: Yeah. No?
1: No.
2: Just one and done? Well, she might need to get them lifted later.
1: Do you
2: want to
1: talk about bedroom secrets of celebrities?
2: I would love to, Jimmy.
1: You want
2: to
1: talk about sex for a minute?
2: Yeah, let's do it.
1: Well,
0: wait, hang on. It's Monday. I don't want to, but here we are.
4: Due to juvenile content, NPR listeners should leave.
1: Go. There's a list out of, and then these have publicly been spoken before, so these aren't, not assumptions here.
2: Okay.
1: The top 10 craziest, kinkiest bedroom sex stories from celebrities. Here we go.
2: Okay.
1: Charlie Sheen lost his virginity when he was 15 to a Las Vegas hooker, and he paid for it with his dad Martin's credit card.
2: So he was born
1: not surprising.
2: That way.
1: Nick Lachey used to walk around in Jessica Simpson's shoes as part of their kinky bedroom routine.
2: What?
1: Dave Franco, the lesser famous Franco, said he had sex on the Pirates of the Caribbean ride at Disneyland.
2: What?
1: You put a towel or a blanket over you?
2: I have no idea.
0: And is everyone else stupid?
2: Yeah.
1: I know.
0: If you're in the boat with them.
2: Maybe you rented it.
0: No.
1: Do you know who Hans Christian Andersen is?
2: Yes.
1: It's more like Hans Christian Andersen.
0: Oh.
1: He died a virgin, but he had a journal where he would keep track of his self-love.
2: Okay.
0: And that's enough. Okay. I really don't need it.
1: Well, people know what that is. Nick Cannon and Mariah Carey used to have sex to her music. And he once said when she was gone and not around, he took care of himself to her song Hero. He would play Hero more than once when she wasn't there. That's what he would.
0: That song turn anyone on.
1: I know.
2: Oh, my God.
1: George Harrison lost his virginity while Paul McCartney and John Lennon watched from bunk beds. So they applauded and cheered him when it was over.
2: Oh, my God.
1: That's very Beatlesque, isn't it?
2: Yeah.
1: Chrissy Teigen and John Legend had sex under a blanket while on a flight to Thailand.
2: I believe that. Okay. They're freaky.
0: Again.
1: Middle of the night on an airplane.
0: Yeah. Yeah, thrills, but take other people into account.
1: Yeah, what if the flight attendant just happens to come walking by to see if you need something?
2: I have no idea.
1: Right?
0: I mean, they're like,
2: stop over
0: I would
2: and over
0: imagine
2: again?
0: They're in a first class sort of situation where they practically have a bedroom.
1: Maybe but, maybe they can shut the door.
0: But
1: maybe they can shut the door on their first class.
2: Yeah.
1: But, you know, their little cabin.
2: Yeah.
1: Christina Aguilera said her best sexual move is
0: having an entire Valvoline oil change poured onto her head.
1: Doing something,
0: doing something
1: to a guy when they're in the bedroom.
2: Mm-hmm.
1: And
2: that's her special move?
1: That's her best move.
2: Oh, she specializes in that?
1: Yes.
2: Like an all-star? Okay.
1: Ricky Martin likes a little role play, and he likes a little R. Kelly action.
2: How do you know?
1: I'm reading it.
2: He said he likes that?
1: Yes.
0: I'm reading it.
1: I don't know if he likes doing it or getting it, but he likes it.
2: He admitted that?
1: Yes. Not to me.
2: Oh, my. What?
1: It's streaming online somewhere if you look it up.
2: It's streaming online.
1: I just said that because it's funny.
2: It. Yeah.
1: And Lady Gaga once worried that if she slept with someone, they would take her creativity away through her vagina. I don't
2: think
1: she
2: holds it.
1: I don't think it works that way.
2: No.
1: But maybe, I don't know.
2: Maybe she'll get more creative.
1: She hasn't seemed very creative lately. She just had a kid, so maybe.
0: It was a surrogate child.
1: Yeah. Oh, damn. Mm. Oh, there goes that theory.
0: think everything you just said is just a crock of crap.
1: No, this is all
0: entertaining.
1: True.
0: No, the Ricky Martin thing, I don't think I got.
1: No, I'm going to look it up. In an interview, he said he likes that.
2: No,
1: I wouldn't make that up.
2: So classy.
0: Really?
1: Well, where did BuzzFeed get it, Dave?
0: BuzzFeed's offices.
1: No.
0: By the coffee machine.
1: Here's a real list of celebrity sex confessions, including Ricky Martin's love for Thank you.
2: Huh.
0: No, you're not going to die on the BuzzFeed hill.
1: Thanks for coming.
0: This is Dave and Jimmy.
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1: Thanks for coming, everyone on that list.
6: Enjoy lots of sunshine and dry weather to get the week started. It's mostly sunny on Monday with a high of 74. I'm Storm Team 4 meteorologist Macy Tetrick on the Morning Zoo.
0: Yes, you are.
2: You're right. You're so right. Yeah, he likes golden... I can't say that.
1: Really? He said that?
2: Yeah. He openly stated in interviews that he enjoys giving them.
1: Thank you.
0: Before you take a victory lap. Are you just reading from BuzzFeed?
2: No, in a podcast interview, he mentioned enjoying, highlighting a comfort with exploring non-mainstream forms of intimacy and sexual expression. In an interview with Blender Magazine, Martin elaborated that he finds the experience sexy, noting the contrast in temperature between the body and shower water as part of the appeal.
1: By the way,
2: they do it in the shower.
1: Wait till you hear our football pick and punishment next week.
2: Oh, stop.
1: Ricky, you want to play?

0: WNCI, SZA, and Saturn. And I'm only interrupting this song because I can't believe this. 20 minutes ago, we asked for people to call in to see a 21 Pilots movie, a special one Friday. They're still calling. If you're calling, don't. We got all the seats we did for now. We're going to do it again later. But man, I would hate anyone for 15 minutes calling a radio.
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0: Hey, that's it for that. Dave and Jimmy. This is Dave Kalin, Jimmy Jam, and Kelsey Whip. This is food porn. Food porn. And we're going to start with the states with the best school lunches.
16: Oh, yes. Bring this.
0: Yeah, but it's not what you think. This isn't really taste test. This is based on other factors. Health and nutrition. What's that? The availability of locally sourced foods. What's that? The percentage of participating students. Access to free and affordable meals for low-income families. In my day, there was no nutrition. There was no care about anything. They just wanted to carbo-load you and get your little piggies back to class. That was it.
16: Remember pizza day?
17: Oh, at my school, it was pasta day. We ran downstairs so we could get to the front of the line before it sold out. We dumped cheese all over it.
0: Okay, I'll give you the states. And then you can take your memory trip because I know Jimmy's going to do Texas straw hat. Hello. Mm-hmm. In the end, Vermont is your national leader. So
16: well, they're probably very healthy there.
0: Yeah.
17: Obviously.
0: Locally
17: Vermont.
16: So liberal up there, yeah.
17: So
0: I want to live there. Locally sourced arugula.
16: Yeah,
0: no. The kids are like, where's my effing cheeseburger?
16: Yep.
0: New Mexico is your runner-up, followed by New York, West Virginia. West Virginia.
16: Possum is good eating.
17: Lean protein.
0: Massachusetts, Maine, Kentucky, Michigan, and California. Ohio.
16: Kentucky and West Virginia.
0: Yeah, they beat us.
16: What?
0: Ohio's 30th. Like everything, we're in the middle of the pack.
16: Yeah.
0: On the flip side, you don't want to eat in New Hampshire. Apparently, that's the worst.
17: Really?
0: Yeah.
16: I wouldn't guess that.
17: No.
0: People are sneaking across the border to Vermont. Followed by Wyoming, second worst. Idaho, Alaska. Well, Alaska, it's going to be reindeer. I don't know.
16: Penguin.
0: A polar bear I hit on the way to work. Utah, Montana, South Dakota, and New Jersey. Oy. So, Texas
16: My favorite in high school was, junior high was pizza. That's the first time it ever showed up on the menu. We went crazy. Mm-hmm. It was horrible. It was like the biggest, thickest piece of dough.
17: Yes.
16: And then high school, I got addicted to, I loved cream turkey on rice. It was so good. They take a scoop of rice, put cream turkey on it, and it was fabulous. And college.
0: No, cream just means it's based in a sauce, usually cream of turkey.
16: Yeah. College was, what did you say? I forget what it was.
0: Texas straw hat.
16: And we'd have this lady that worked at in the towers. Mm-hmm. And we'd go over there, and she'd go, give me a hello. Hello, Texas straw hat. And we go, hello, Texas straw hat. Hello. Yeah, boom, pop it down and hand it to you. And then the next guy walks up, give me a hello, Texas straw hat. Hello, Texas. Hello, Texas straw hat. So you plop it on your plate and you go. And it could be whatever it was.
17: Yeah.
16: Give me a hello, Johnny Marzetti. I don't like Johnny. Give me a hello. Hello, Johnny Marzetti. You got your Johnny Marzetti. She's hilarious. She's probably dead now.
0: Your favorite meal?
17: I mean, mine was always the pasta at Ursuline High School. And then when I got
16: Was it always different pasta?
17: No, it's the same every week.
16: Like a Johnny Marzetti? That's disgusting.
17: Oh, when I got to Ohio State, my mom doesn't know how to cook and I don't either. So I was like, this is amazing.
16: Did you get the freshman 15?
17: Oh, absolutely.
16: You did?
17: I was girthy.
16: Where did you live your first year?
17: Smith.
16: So you ate Hall. In the... They have their own cafeteria.
17: I know, but you would go to Mirror Lake Cafe and get huge subs. I mean, that was,
16: excuse me. We didn't have that fancy stuff when I was there.
17: That was an option, too.
16: We had to walk. I lived in Siebert.
17: Yeah.
16: We had to walk underground to get to the dining hall that was under, not Stradley, whatever the little one next to us was.
17: Right.
16: Canfield or whatever.
17: How terrible to have to walk.
16: Oh, yeah. You have to go walk down below these tunnels to get to our food. It was terrible.
17: Oh, God.
0: In other food news, 1 in 5 Americans would prefer cooking tips from an influencer over their own mother. Now, that's not shocking. 1 in 5 Americans probably have a mother who really can't cook whatsoever.
17: Yeah.
0: I understand what that is. My kids better take my advice because I'm a damn good cook.
17: You are.
0: 16% of people, and this is odd and it's nonsensical, but think about this. 16% of people would try dog food out of curiosity.
16: Nope, not me.
17: No.
0: I say
17: football picking punishment.
16: Dog
17: food. Oh.
16: Pepperoni.
17: Well, I want it to
16: be smells
17: dry.
16: Good.
0: Wait a minute.
17: Ew. Yeah.
16: Pepperoni smells good.
17: I'd rather have a dry biscuit. But
0: okay, I'll tell you what.
16: And it's meat. You lose twice.
17: I know.
0: Let's see who loses.
17: Okay.
0: Because the
16: loser eats pepperoni. Let's decide this now. That's great.
17: She
16: doesn't eat meat. She can have a biscuit if she's a vegetarian.
17: Okay, fine.
0: Okay. Because, you know, pepperoni. Okay,
16: sounds good to me.
0: Okay, that's take whatever animal is involved. And I'm not sure if I know what animal is involved.
16: In the making of it?
0: Yeah.
16: Who knows?
0: It could be a pig. Pepperoni is pig.
16: It's not real meat. It's fake.
0: Well, whatever. Take all the usable meat from the animal and put it to the left. Whatever remains is what pepperoni is.
17: Ew.
0: I almost have to apologize to the dog. Like, you're eating the kneecap or something. And I don't know what
16: it
0: is.
16: Care.
0: Okay, at least, well, we have a football picking and punishment.
17: I'm remembering now that I got, you know how you could get soft serve ice cream and you could get as much as you wanted and there was toppings. I was eating soft serve ice cream and my boyfriend said something to the lines of like, do you want to be eating that? Because I had already expressed to him, I'm gaining weight, you know.
16: So and you're
17: packing but it's
16: on.
17: Already in my hand, you know.
16: Did you
17: cry? Sure that you want to be eating that? And I was like,
16: Did you cry?
17: No, just
16: that
17: like,
16: bother you?
17: Later.
0: That's the nuclear button.
16: Oh, yeah.
0: If you ask that, you better know that it's
17: Jimmy
0: over.
17: Did it.
16: I can't stop thinking about those college cafeterias now that we started, though.
17: I would love to go.
16: Do you remember the Sunday, options? The weekends? They were amazing. You know, it was really cool.
17: Weekend breakfast.
16: I used to eat in Morrill Tower first year. And because you were in the band, they had a separate cafeteria that was open later than the normal ones. Mm-hmm. It was for the band and football players.
17: No, why are you
16: Because we had late practices.
17: Yeah.
16: So we got to go eat at like 7 after everyone else was done. You know, 7, I think it was open until 8 o'clock. And we'd sit there and I just look at the football players. You lucky bastards. Mm-hmm. Look at you guys. Everything's free. And they look at me like, you band wimp.
0: That's food porn. This is Dave and Jimmy.
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19: With Dave and Jimmy.
18: WNCI.
16: Now the cafeterias are like restaurants there.
17: Oh, yeah.
16: They get these little Buckeye cards.
17: Mm-hmm.
16: Wait, Olivia, you know about this. You get to use your cards, right?
20: Oh, yeah.
16: Like, aren't they like restaurants? Can you use it at a real restaurant?
20: Yeah, there are some. Like, it just kind of depends, but a
16: lot
20: of places.
16: What's the one in the Ohio Union? Woody's? Is that still there?
20: Mm-hmm. Yeah.
16: That's a restaurant, right?
20: Yeah.
16: Can you eat there on your meal plan?
20: Yeah.
16: This is bull crap.
20: Yeah.
16: Do you have like a certain amount of points that are deducted or how does it work?
20: It's like you can, it's like money. It's like real money. You can like load a card. It's kind of dumb, but.
16: You can eat at restaurants as a freshman in college.
0: Mm-hmm. I got to keep the train running on time.
16: Yeah.
0: If you're we're doing a thing with 21 Pilots to show their film. We're filling a theater. A half hour ago, I solicited for people to call for this thing. It's been 30 minutes.
17: Those fans
0: people are
17: like
0: still
17: no
0: calling.
17: Other. Yeah,
0: I doubt they're attentively listening to the radio. They were just told their phone melted, and they started calling. Stop. We're done for now. We can't do any more. So if you're one of the 21 Pilots fans, just text someone. Just stop calling. I hate wasting people's time. Your time's more valuable.

0: WNCI Columbus. Due to time considerations, we take you to the end of the song. It's too much to do.
1: It's a beautiful stretch of dry weather to start the week. Mostly sunny for Monday with a high of 74. We'll keep the quiet conditions under mostly clear skies tonight with a low of 54. Let's do it again on Tuesday.
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4: Good morning, I'm Kelsey Webb, and here's what's happening on this Monday morning. A two-year-old boy who went missing at an apartment complex in North Columbus yesterday has been found dead. The toddler

0: anti-theft features, leading to skyrocketing thefts and draining police resources. The football Bucks moved up to fifth in the AP poll after beating Illinois. And a big game coming up this week. Ohio State visits Iowa Saturday at 3:30. Storm Team 4 meteorologist Macy Tetrick says mostly sunny, a high of 74 today. And that's what's happening on this Monday morning. I'm Kelsey Webb on WNCI.
1: Give me 3 seconds. The computers have to line up. Dave and Jimmy, happy Monday. This is Dave Kalin, Jimmy Jam, and Kelsey Webb. So, celebrity news, conspiracy theories here. Kelsey has a break coming up.
2: I do.
1: And we'll tell you about 21 Pilots building a theater on their behalf. Now, celebrity news brought to you by Right Pack Credit Union.
3: All right. I try to see what I want to say.
1: What is that? Is that like the pinwheel?
3: I don't know if I care computer? About the VMAs enough to really, you know, go over all that again. Madonna and Taylor Swift were the big winners.
2: Madonna really tried to dance, and she was so stiff. I mean, I know better than any of us will do at her age, but whoa.
3: They also had Bruno Mars. He was a disappointment.
2: Yeah.
3: He sang a song.
2: Yeah, it was pre-recorded.
3: First of all, he's not there. He's out. So it was a pre-recorded song from probably Baltimore. It was at the Naval Academy Stadium. I don't know where that is.
1: Where actually all my the best shows.
3: That's right. The Air Force Academy's Falcon Stadium. He sang Dance With Me, a song nobody knows.
2: Boring.
3: It was a slow song. Yeah. And it was
2: cowboy hat.
3: Yeah, I didn't like his outfit, but that's what he wears in concert.
2: I know.
3: It was so.
2: I mean, we love him, but it wasn't the greatest.
3: Thank you. And Taylor premiered her new video. Blah blah blah. Aren't I great?
2: My mom's texting me. What does patient zero mean?
3: She was the first one to get dissed by this guy.
1: But outside of music, you do not want to be patient zero.
2: No, no,
3: no.
2: She gets killed, right?
3: She got killed by Colin Farrell. In this, she's coming back to warn Dakota Johnson, Colin's current girlfriend, and that's why she kept knocking things over. She's a ghost. Kept knocking glasses over, and she was spelling at the end in blood.
2: Oh no!
3: She wrote with her finger, "Run." She was sending a message to Dakota Johnson, "Get away from this guy. He will kill you. I'm the ghost coming back to warn you." Pretty cool.
2: That is good.
3: And Dakota got it. She went out to the cemetery where Taylor Swift was buried, and was thanking her basically. I understood the whole thing.
2: Jimmy.
1: Okay.
2: How astute. Cool.
3: Margot Robbie took her husband's name. She married a guy named Tom Ackerley 10 years ago. She is just now changing her name to Margot Elise Ackerley.
2: But professionally, she won't.
3: No. She'll always be Margot Robbie to me.
2: Yeah.
3: Taylor Lautner welcomed a baby.
2: With his wife, Taylor.
3: I know. I was going to say that.
2: Okay.
3: Taylor's wife's name is Taylor.
2: Yeah.
3: So Taylor Lautner and Taylor Lautner welcome their first child. Her name is Lennon Taylor Lautner. They named her Lennon, probably John Lennon.
2: Yeah.
3: Or they're huge communists.
2: No, that's
3: one of the
2: a
3: other.
2: Name now. No.
1: It was that or Marx.
3: Yeah. Well, what did
2: Lennon is a kind of a popular boy or girl name right now. I love it. It was on my list.
3: That's like naming your kid Hendrix. Didn't Alexa Bliss do that?
2: At least Ryan Cabrera is a musician,
3: right? But it's so obvious.
2: Yeah,
3: pick some a little more.
2: That.
1: You know, just because you and I were raised on the most generic names of our times, doesn't mean you can't make it interesting.
3: I would name my kid Lionel, not Lionel, Lionel after Lionel Richie. Lionel Richie will be back to judge American Idol, by the way.
2: That's great.
3: Along with Carrie Underwood and the other dude.
2: There's no rescheduled date for his show in Columbus, right?
3: I think he's going to hang that up. I think he's probably had so many bad experiences. Unless, honestly, if what he really had was AFib, that's not a major, typically, you're going to die problem.
2: No, easy
3: And
2: fix.
3: I think his doctors would say, don't you dare cancel your tour due to AFib.
2: Okay.
3: When I first had my AFib issues 20 years ago, I was supposed to go to the Grammys. And the first time I ever had AFib, I got scared to death. And I went on the air and we were talking one day. And I'm like, I don't think I'm going to go to the Grammys. I don't want to travel all the way to L.A. with this thing I have now. I'm scared to death. And my nurse called me later that day and said, don't you dare cancel your trip to the Grammys because of AFib. That is not a reason to cancel.
2: Mm-hmm.
3: I was like, all right.
1: So now interesting. Jimmy has one every morning at 6:35.
3: Yeah, then I snap out of it. No, I don't want to jinx it. Okay. Olivia Rodrigo has a collaboration coming up with Taco Bell in support of her favorite cause, Girls Incorporated. A portion of every sale of You Seem Pretty Pink.

0: for a Baja Blast will be donated.
1: That's fine.
0: It's Mountain Dew Baja Blast, tropical lime, and pink lemonade.
1: They're building one in my neighborhood. I'm amazed at how...
0: A Taco Bell?
1: Yeah. How fast the construction is.
0: I never see new ones going up.
1: One day, like on a Monday, nothing. On a Friday, like, it's almost ready.
0: Dude, you know what restaurants are going to be in the future? They're already getting there. A little square thing where the Uber drivers can come by and we'll hand you your bag.
2: Yeah.
1: The Seven Brew has that kind of thing.
0: Do they? Yeah. They just built a Seven Brew in Powell. It took a week.
1: I don't even think they build them anymore. I think they just truck them in and plug them in.
0: Yeah, I think you're right. Chris Rock says they are ready. They're already filming Grown Ups 3.
1: Why not?
0: David Spade, Rob Schneider. What a cash grab for these guys. Kevin James.
1: Well, if Adam Sandler is true, and I think he is, he knows he's moving the storyline for different problems.
0: And you will see all these kids' real-life children in this movie, I guarantee.
1: And then, you know, the older Adam Sandler, Chris Rock, they'll have older person problems.
0: Oh, yeah. Since they're going to have grown kids in the movie, they're going to go on a crazy adventure. They'll probably go whitewater rafting or something. But you'll see all the real kids at some point in the movie, don't you?
2: I know his daughter has been in most of his movies, Sonny.
0: Adam Sandler?
2: Yeah.
0: Well, Chris Rock says looks forward to sharing the screen with Zara, his youngest daughter.
2: Oh, cool.
0: So, yeah, they're definitely... Yeah, it's going to come out. But this one's going right to Netflix, which that's nothing to be looked down upon anymore. It used to be like, oh, my God. It will go out. It'll be on Netflix next year.
1: In fact, Netflix throws out more money on these things than a lot of major studios.
0: Well, Happy Gilmore, too, went to Netflix.
2: So Adam Sandler must have a Netflix deal.
0: He does have a Netflix deal. I mean, he's a gazillionaire. 9 to 5, the old movie is going to go to theaters for 1 week starting October 9th. If you really want to see Jane Fonda and Lily Tomlin alongside Dolly Parton.
1: It's an old feel-good comedy. I don't feel the passion to see it.
2: Steel Magnolias is so much better.
1: If I can get a movie on my iPad, why would I go to a theater?
0: I kind of agree with the older I get.
1: Some movies are grand. Yes, they're visually grand. They can be appreciated. Yeah. No, that's not one of them.
0: Yeah, you still like theaters, Olivia?
3: Yes, I love the theater. I think it's so much fun. I like seeing old movies in theaters more.
0: It's a young person's game, theaters.
3: It's fun.
0: Do you know how theater all summer shows old movies? Like old movies.
2: Oh, that's
0: musicals
2: fun.
0: And stuff.
1: When he was born.
0: That's right.
3: It's the best.
0: Some even before.
2: But this is working, this concept, obviously, when they bring back the old movies. Or they wouldn't be
1: there must
2: it.
1: Be a business model. They wouldn't throw money at nothing.
0: Well, for a week... You're going to have enough nostalgia seekers that almost any old movie. But you could bring Jaws back for a week, Rocky back for a week. It would definitely work. Mary Poppins is being made into a television series from Disney. So you know it'll be good.
2: Animated or people?
0: People. It's being made into a television series.
1: Huh. Mary Poppins. I'm just saying, like, episode on episode of Mary Poppins?
0: Yeah.
2: Yeah, being a cool nanny, flying around.
0: Which never works.
2: No?
0: Movies going to... Never. Like, Fame back in the 80s, they made it to... No. Stuff like that never works.
1: There's only so many possibilities, other than, you know, like, Mary Poppins comes back from Aldi. I don't know.
0: Can you name any movies that have become great TV series? No.
2: No.
1: Not many.
0: And they tried with probably 20 of them.
1: When we come back, it's Kelsey's turn.
2: Hobbies that lead to breakups, including influencers. If you're dating an influencer,
0: could you imagine having to record
2: nauseating
0: your boyfriend or girlfriend?
2: Yeah,
0: hey,
2: I'm out.
0: Get this one, and they do the side gaze. Yeah. I'd be like, uh-uh. I'd throw your phone away and run.
2: Yep.
1: This is Dave and Jimmy.
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6: It's a beautiful stretch of dry weather to start the week. Mostly sunny for Monday with a high of 74. We'll keep the quiet conditions under mostly clear skies tonight with a low of 54. Let's do it again on Tuesday. Sunny and slightly warmer, a high of 75 degrees. I'm Storm Team 4 meteorologist Macy Tetrick on the Morning Zoo.
1: If your idea of stereotypical fall is today, enjoy it.
2: What a weekend of football. Bucks are up to number 5 now after beating Illinois, but now we play Iowa Saturday on the road, 3:30, and Iowa just beat Michigan. Last second win.
0: Their offense is terrible.
1: Iowa can't generate points, but their defense is strong.
0: We can generate points even against good defenses. We showed that again. We had a long way to go.
2: Mm-hmm.
0: I mean, we still can't run the ball, which is crazy this far in the season. But the funny thing is, all the things that scared me when I looked at our schedule before the season, after Texas, I'm not scared anymore. Big Ten is down this year. Nobody wants to admit it.
2: Yeah.
0: I mean, Oregon is not good. Michigan stinks. I don't think Iowa's very good after watching them.
2: Texas?
0: I said after Texas. Oh, I'm talking about the Big Ten. Okay. USC scared me. It still scares me a little bit. But that's the only. I mean, we have one more game to lose.
2: Mm-hmm.
0: My guess is it'll be USC. Indiana doesn't scare me. I mean, watching all these teams, although Indiana's offensive and defensive line are really good, but that's about it. Their skill players aren't
2: that great.
0: Oregon
2: beat USC?
0: They did.
2: Yeah.
0: But they lost their quarterback.
2: Oh, okay.
0: I mean, I don't know if he's out for the year. And I had a concussion. You know, his own team, USC's own team, has disciplined that player. And I don't know what they did. I forget whether it was sit him for a half or whatever for hitting the Oregon quarterback.
1: It was a bet.
0: I don't think it was dirty. I think he was sliding and you kind of go in thinking he's going to slide under you.
1: Dirty means intent, but yeah. It still wasn't
0: it was
1: the way
0: brutal.
1: You
0: brutal. He hit him and his head flew back as hard as you can imagine hitting the ground. They had to put him out, take him out on an ambulance.
2: Wow.
0: And then the freaking backup comes in and just plays like a superstar.
2: No way.
0: I just don't think he's a... maintain that.
2: Got it.
0: So anyway, I feel really good about the Bucks.
2: Okay. And then yesterday, Lionel Messi was in Columbus playing against the Crew for Miami. He made a goal, a sold-out crowd of 21,000 fans, and then the Crew won 2-1.
1: It was the best thing you could ever want. You saw a little magic from one of the greatest players of all time, and we still won.
0: Were there a lot of Argentinian jerseys in the crowd? I didn't see any crowd shots.
2: No.
1: I'm watching the ball.
0: Yeah.
2: President Trump is expected to be in the Dayton area this Saturday, hosting a midterm rally for Senator Houston at a high school in Vandalia.
0: Houston? New guys running?
2: Houston.
0: Yeah. Oh, all right.
2: Houston.
0: No, Houston.
2: Kia and Hyundai have agreed to a $1 million settlement with Columbus. We've been arguing about this all morning, but Columbus said Kia, Hyundai knowingly did not put in anti-theft software that is the industry standard, and it led to all of these vehicle thefts and totally drained police resources.
0: So is every city suing these guys? I'm sure they will all follow suit if we're the first.
1: If you have a dog in the fight, they'll smell blood.
0: Yeah.
1: Yes.
0: Because I'm sure this didn't just happen in Columbus.
1: This is only just refilling the bank for what the city had to pay.
0: Yeah. I get it, but.
2: Also, No, just a corn maze update since it's that time of year.
1: No of your corn maze update. I'm going to tell you the real story.
2: Okay.
1: So my daughter's Kia got trashed. It was a new one. So I'll tell you the exacts. $22,000. 6 months later, the car is trashed by the Kia boys. To total a car, the insurance company said, well, that'll be $18,000 we'll give you.
0: So you're losing $4,000.
1: So for 6 months of travel, someone had to make up the difference to get a new car, and that was $4,000. And that's just my case. Imagine others.
0: It sucks, dude. I don't think it's Kia's fault, but it sucks.
1: Not until I file the class action lawsuit, I never will.
2: Why is it not Kia's fault?
0: Because you can park in better places. You can use a club if you're worried about your car being stolen.
2: But
0: she left the doors unlocked. She left the doors unlocked.
2: This is a no-brainer. You should have immobilizers on an engine.
1: The doors unlocked.
0: She left the doors unlocked, Kelsey.
1: No.
2: It should not be easy.
0: She left the keys on the seat.
1: No, on the roof with duct tape.
2: They are starting these cars with screwdriver. One screwdriver starting the car. Is that okay?
0: I don't know. You knew you're buying.
2: You can't
0: you
2: do
0: knew
2: that with any
0: Kia.
2: Other car except for Kia and Hyundai. No
0: then
2: other car.
0: Then when you saw this happening, you should have taken steps. Hers wasn't the first
2: one
0: stolen.
2: They didn't have steps yet.
1: Seal your car and tie a club.
2: After
1: what are you supposed
2: happened,
1: to do?
0: Buy a club for $20.
2: Wow.
1: Well,
2: you shouldn't have to put a club on your car. You should
1: everybody.
2: Have technology.
0: Any car can get broken into. Any car.
2: Yes, but it should not be able to be stolen with one screwdriver.
0: Okay, mine it would take two.
2: No, it wouldn't. You have an engine immobilizer. Only Kia and Hyundai don't have
0: them.
2: Did
0: you ever even heard of that before today?
2: No, but this makes so much sense. Why would they not put it in? So it's that easy to steal?
0: Because there was no law saying we had to put an engine immobilizer in.
2: It's the industry standard to do that.
0: So does that a law?
1: Okay, all right.
2: It's not a law. It's a rule that you should comply by.
1: Once again, Jimmy Jam means big business. If you want to advertise,
2: he's the man.
1: Contact
2: Jimmy Jam. The man.
1: He will thalidomide, asbestos, nuclear reactors, AI power houses. Jimmy Jam.
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1: That's it for the ads. The forecast is easy. Mmm, good. Dave and Jimmy. This is Dave Kalin. I'm the only one not eating. Jimmy and Kelsey are grazing like cows.
2: I was eating, and now
1: I think you're making cud.
2: And now there's some food in my mouth, and I'll be all right. So, which hobbies can lead to a breakup? These are from Reddit, and they're true experiences. Oh.
1: That's not a hobby.
2: No, that's a job.
1: It's income.
0: Some of us just dabble in it, Dave.
2: Oh,
1: just like please moonlighting? Show me the person willing to give you money for the loving.
0: Oh, I didn't say I was one.
1: Oh, you're on the pimp side?
0: Yeah.
1: You get a cut.
0: All right. It ain't easy, bro.
2: Some of these are obvious and some not so obvious, but I love the social media influencer. Oh, my God. We talk about how insufferable it would be to be dating one of these people.
0: Miserable.
2: Yeah. And there's a new trend, like vaguely showing your boobs. There's a term for it. Like, I just got this new necklace and then your boobs are hanging out. Like, anything to draw attention to your boobs, but not obviously.
0: Remember we used to talk about this when you're texting people? You could, like, put a Coke between your legs. Mm-hmm. Say, check this out. I switched to Diet Coke. And there's a word for that.
2: Yeah.
0: And it's like kind of a flirty. Yeah, yes.
2: I don't know.
0: I'll figure it out.
2: Anyway.
0: Look it up a little.
2: Okay. Also, anything that requires hooking up a trailer. So RVs, boating, horses. They say that the fights you get in when you're trying to hook up something like that are terrible.
0: Because one person's behind trying to do it while the other's moving the car a little.
2: Oh, that sounds kind of sexy.
0: But not bad.
2: Yeah. Let's see. One person said their mom and dad have been divorced for 30 plus years and her mom still hates golf because her dad plays it. CrossFit has
0: My buddy golfs 5 days a week. And I said, 18 holes every time? Do you know how long it takes?
2: Yeah.
0: He goes, sometimes 27. I'm like,
2: and he's married.
0: Yeah. I'm like, how does
2: but
0: your wife?
2: But the kids are grown.
0: Yeah, kids are gone. They're empty nesters. But I'm like,
2: I mean,
0: I guess she likes you being out of the house all day? All day you're out of the house and you come home exhausted?
2: I whatever works.
0: If I were a woman or a guy, I guess, and my significant golf, even 3 days a week, I'd be like, come on, man.
2: Yeah. Well,
0: dinner.
2: I think this is the best take. It's not the hobby, it's the person. Any hobby can ruin a relationship if the person prioritizes it over your marriage. You know, it's all about priorities. Also, CrossFit has led to a lot of divorces and affairs. Anytime you get into that,
0: you're in the gym with other hot
2: people. You're in the gym. Your body is getting better. Your partner's body isn't. You're with other people whose bodies are amazing. You're spending a lot of time with them. You know, you're encouraging each other. You're motivating each other.
1: What's the problem?
2: But the problem is when one person gets obsessed with getting fit and the other doesn't. And it's very awkward.
1: All right.
2: You know?
1: Please, someone betray me with that influence.
2: Video games. Oh, man. Whoa.
1: See, that one I can see.
2: Yeah.
1: Because it totally locks you away. You're in
2: another
1: room.
2: It would drive me nuts.
1: And with video games, you blink and 3 hours just went by.
2: Absolutely. Let's see. Restoring old cars. It starts as a weekend thing. Then the garage is permanently occupied and full of stuff. Watching sports, not just one or two games, but people who need to watch every single game. You know, sports take up our entire weekend. Like, I know, okay, I can't take my husband anywhere on Sunday afternoon. He's going to be watching the Browns, you know. I'll take the kids to the corn maze. It's fine. Throw them in there, see if they can get out.
0: Why don't you let them watch the Browns with their dad?
2: No, they do. Yeah, but I mean, a lot of times we'll have things and, you know, you block out that time for the Buckeyes and the Browns every weekend, which is fine. It's fun to do. Let's see what else.
0: By the way, if you take a picture of something next to your boobs or your crotch, besides it being a thirst trap, it can be called decoy caption.
2: Ooh.
0: It can be called subliminal subtexting or the decoy object. Like you're holding a can of Pepsi next to your crotch. Hey, check us out.
1: Why does everything have to have a clever name? Whatever happened to desperate? Just
2: thirst, yeah.
1: Thank you, Kelsey.
2: Oh, you're welcome.
1: This is Dave and Jimmy. Sometimes the machine works, sometimes it don't. We should be hearing a Taylor Swift song right now, but we're not. Because the machine's not working.
2: I knew it. I loved you.

0: 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And by the way, they expect Taylor Swift's Patient Zero to debut as a strong number one in the country. But they're the forecasters who count that stuff. Are you in defeat? Are you in defeat? Then your fetish will arrive after the...
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2: 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Now the pressure is on to deliver.
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16: Good morning, I'm Kelsey Webb, and here's what's happening on this Monday morning. A two-year-old boy who went missing at an apartment complex in North Columbus yesterday has been found dead. The toddler was found in a retention pond near his home in the Polaris Parkway area. A truck driver who caused a deadly crash on 71 in Delaware County faces over 20 years in prison. Moju Noem was convicted on Friday and will be sentenced next month. His semi slammed into standstill traffic back in April, killing a family of three. Kia and Hyundai have agreed to a $1 million settlement with the city of Columbus. That lawsuit contended that the automakers knowingly sold vehicles that lacked anti-theft features, leading to skyrocketing thefts and draining police resources. The football Bucks moved up to fifth in the AP poll after beating Illinois. And a big game coming up this week. Ohio State visits Iowa Saturday at 3:30. Storm Team 4 meteorologist Macy Tetrick says mostly sunny, a high of 74 today. And that's what's happening on this Monday morning. I'm Kelsey Webb on WNCI.
0: Dave and Jimmy. This is Dave Kalin, Jimmy Jam, and Kelsey Webb. Spotlight on our Olivia in just a moment. But now, a special 21 Pilots announcement. We have a special WNCI screening of the 21 Pilots movie this Friday at Gateway. The only way to get to this is through us. We'll give away tickets in, like, give us 3 minutes for the embarrassing thing for Olivia, and then she'll be free to answer the phone. So in, like, 3 minutes, you're going to get tickets. And we got to pack the damn thing, so if you ever wanted to go see the movie, there you go.
17: More than we ever imagined. That's what it's called.
16: Oh, yeah.
0: Also, someone who goes to this screening will get tickets to the actual show, you know, at the Horseshoe. All right. I'm sorry. I'm a little confused. It's a really, really big thing, but we need to do this. This is football picking and punishment. The four of us have no clue about picking football, but it does lead to someone losing.
17: Well, Olivia lost over the weekend, I should say. Hell, this one from Friday until yesterday. NFL killed you, Olivia.
18: I know. I picked bad this week.
17: You picked against the Browns.
18: They were upset.
0: We all picked horribly.
17: They're all last second, too. Browns won last second. Yeah. Ravens won last play of the game, if I recall, right? Yeah.
19: Bengals beat the lost to the Steelers.
17: No, but those two games killed her.
19: Yeah.
17: So you're that close to not having to do this. Loser this week has to wash the feet of the winners.
18: The worst one.
19: I
18: so
19: wonder
18: far.
19: Who came up with this.
17: Well, my feet needed a good wash. I could have lost.
19: Oh, you don't want to pay for a penny?
0: Was I in the meeting where you said foot washing?
19: Yeah.
17: If you don't, you don't pay attention to most of the stuff.
19: He threw it out.
0: Yeah, but I mean, is this all New Testament challenges? Are we going to turn over the tables of the money changers?
17: I just have really itchy feet.
19: This is not religious.
17: I don't wash them that often, so I could really, and I pee in the shower when I'm standing there living. So mine probably have some pee on them too.
19: Yeah, cool. Okay, sounds good.
17: So Kelsey and I will sit here. You'll get down like the maid that you were born to be on the ground.
19: Oh my God.
17: And you will wash our feet. Yeah. So we have some towels here. We have some soap and water.
19: We gotta soak first a little bit.
17: Who has to soak? Let her soak us.
19: Oh,
17: well, sit down.
18: Oh, she's gonna do it.
17: We're gonna sit down.
19: All right. I'm taking my shoes off then and my socks.
17: All right, I'll take mine off. My toes are crooked. I have a planter's wart.
16: I have this callus that I think was like a fungal origin.
17: Oh,
16: yeah, great. And then once it got infected and filled up with pus. So watch
20: out
16: for that.
20: That's okay. This is my specialty.
0: Okay, I've worked with you two for a long time, and I have huge, huge respect for your ideas.
17: Mm-hmm. Oh, my feet are so itchy.
0: This ain't making the top 10.
17: This feels so good.
0: This is two DJs having their feet washed.
17: That's good. And I have hairy toes. Look, they look like fingers.
16: Okay, that's
17: be careful on this toe, Olivia. I had surgery on it. It doesn't bend.
16: That's disgusting.
0: Get with it.
16: And you don't wash your feet in the shower. We talked about
17: this.
16: No,
17: I pee on
16: them. Oh, okay.
17: All right.
20: Okay.
17: Are you ready, Olivia?
20: Yes,
0: it's up to you, Mr. Jam, to describe this thrilling affair.
17: We will. So Kelsey has her feet out. I have my feet out.
20: Beautiful red toes you have.
17: Who are you talking to?
20: Both of you.
17: Are we
20: going to soak?
17: Are they warm?
20: Yeah, it's warm.
17: Water, move the bucket so it's under our feet so we don't get everything too wet here. Here we go.
20: Okay, well,
17: oh, yes.
20: Oh.
17: Are you ready? Here's the towels. Right. Let's get to it, Olivia. This
20: great.
17: Better feel
20: I'm
17: good.
20: I'm so excited.
17: We don't get this every day, do we, Kelsey?
19: No, this is luxurious.
17: This is exciting.
0: Don't turn this sexual.
20: Oh,
0: don't
20: feels,
0: turn this sexual.
20: Oh, it feels sexual.
0: No, don't
20: yeah,
0: turn this sexual.
20: Olivia. No. I always wanted a co-ed to wash my feet.
19: Oh, yes.
17: Who doesn't want a college student to wash your feet? What about me? Am I a chopped liver here?
19: Oh.
17: The underside. Yeah, that's where it itches. On my right one.
0: This is so effing stupid.
20: This is horrible.
0: I hope you're enjoying
17: right
0: yourself.
17: On my pinky toe. Yeah. That feels so good. Oh,
20: oh
17: yeah.
20: God.
0: Wait, can you hear that? That's the sound of 100,000 listeners tuning away.
17: Back to my feet.
20: Oh, wait. Can you see look how I can spread my toes?
17: No, I can spread my toes, too.
20: Can you get in between those toes?
19: Oh, my God.
17: That's disgusting.
20: I got to get in there, yeah.
17: Kelsey's making her do in between the toes.
20: Yeah.
17: That's kind of gross.
20: Oh, yeah, girl. That big one is feels good.
17: How about my toes?
20: Yeah.
17: Yes, come on. Mm. In between my toes.
20: Gosh.
17: Oh, yeah.
20: This
17: oh, that feels good.
20: Mean,
17: how about underneath where the planter's wart is?
20: Oh, my God.
0: Can we just call it a day.
20: Wait, Jimmy's feet are pretty big.
0: What's that mean?
17: I wear size
20: big shoes.
17: I wear a size 14.
0: Stop it.
17: You know I wear 14.
0: Stop it.
20: That's incredible. I just wonder why God gave you.
0: God does not give with both hands.
17: Trust me.
20: Okay.
17: Trust me. It doesn't work the way you think it does.
20: Okay, good.
17: Okay.
0: Speaking of God,
17: can you dry our feet, please?
0: You just witnessed the washing of feet by Jesus. Next week, we'll dig into the New Testament for another challenge.
17: Kelsey, this is maybe the least sexual thing I've ever felt. I don't know how you feel that.
20: A little bit.
17: Maybe she's giving you a better massage than me.
0: Olivia, stop.
20: No, I have had my toe sucked on before.
17: Yeah. Yeah, that's great.
20: Yeah, it was high school. You know, it was crazy.
17: Thank you, Olivia. That felt good.
0: Actually, that would be a stunt. That would be football picking and punishment. I'd listen to that. Because I'd make you say, read some promotional announcement. That'd be great.
17: Maybe next week.
0: This is Dave and Jimmy.
21: Hey, we're the Chainsmokers. And we don't know who these two guys are. Peace.
0: Yeah.
21: Hey, this is Tyler.
22: This is Josh.
21: We're 21 Pilots, and you're listening to Dave and Jimmy, our two favorite people in the whole world.
0: So here it is, a special WNCI screening of the 21 Pilots movie. That's this Friday at Gateway. The only way in is through our door. Come and knock on our door. Come and knock on our door.
17: I get it. Don't, yeah. You asking me the song?
0: Say it.
17: Three's Company.
0: You suck. There'll be special merch. Somebody in the crowd's going to go, literally, to the Ohio State Show. Two more pair now. So callers 20 and 21. Callers 20 and 21. Oh, 20 and 21.
21: Oh, for the blackjack.

0: FBI? Shy away. Would you say, Olivia, that our callers are really into it?
1: Oh, yeah. Oh, yeah. Yeah.
0: The cult word is kind of dirty. I don't want to say they have a cult, but they do have some very passionate, interested people. So we gave away some pair. We'll do it again tomorrow. Unlike last hour, where people called all six of our phone lines for a half hour after it passed. So it's over for now. Please hang up your phone. We think your time is best spent on other.
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18: M&M's popped caramel. It's more fun together.
0: I was listening to that promotional announcement. I think that thing already happened. Maybe they're talking about a replay, I'm not sure.
19: Enjoy lots of sunshine and dry weather to get the week started. It's mostly sunny on Monday with a high of 74. I'm Storm Team 4 meteorologist Macy Tetrick on the Morning Zoo.
0: It's beautiful. Never mind the information. It's beautiful. Dave and Jimmy, this is Rando News. Instagram lets users blur their partners using capabilities that you would pixelate nudity. All right? So if you're just dating someone or you really don't want their identity and you're not that confident about it, apparently on Insta, you could be dating a pixelated person.
20: Why are you posting it?
0: That's then? Such a diss.
21: It's soft launching. It's a thing.
0: Yeah. You can't blur somebody's picture. That's such a diss to them.
20: Yeah.
0: Well, then you take it up with a man.
22: I will.
20: How about don't post it until it's official?
22: Yeah, you tell him, Kelsey.
0: Okay, fine. You tell him. You go. That boy can sing. Now the best of late night from over the weekend.
23: Rapper Macklemore, who was dropped as the opening act for Ed Sheeran, announced that he is launching a Free Palestine tour. But haven't the Palestinian people been through enough?
24: We have to do something about sinkholes. Every week there's a story about a sinkhole somewhere. Like this week's report of a 47-year-old Long Island woman who had to be rescued after disappearing into a massive one in her backyard. Luckily, she'll be fine. As for her husband, back to the drawing board.
23: Starbucks has released a new drink inspired by Charlie Brown because the barista left one little curly hair on top of it.
0: SNL and Bill Maher. Do you know who Elizabeth Holmes is?
20: No.
0: She was the head of a Silicon Valley company. What was it called? Theranos. What that company promised was, with a pinprick of blood, they would be able to do all of your screenings. Basically changing the healthcare game. You didn't have to go in. Someone didn't have to take half of your soul to go do some basic stuff. Well, the thing about it was, early on, they're getting all these investors. This woman knew they didn't have a chance. They didn't have squat. But she kept looking at the camera and saying, yeah, we're just revolutionizing stuff here. And she was sentenced for fraud.
20: Oh, my.
0: You may know of her because she has eyes that don't blink. Really wide eyes. Anyways, they're doing a documentary on her, and it's really odd. This follows this woman in the weeks before she reported to a federal prison. The film began where Elizabeth Holmes invited the camera crew into her home 34 days before her incarceration. There's nudity in this thing.
20: Okay.
0: This is wild. So you're hearing someone who's about to go to jail trying to make their peace with going to jail. And in other related news about this woman, they just reduced her sentence. So she's going to a minimum security Martha Stewart hangout here real soon.
22: That wouldn't be bad. That'd be nice.
20: I think we think it would be nice, but would it?
1: Where's the downside?
20: You don't get to sleep in. You get up and work.
1: What do you work?
20: I'm probably cleaning feet and stuff.
1: No,
20: man.
1: No. I mean, not at the white, white collar place. No.
20: Laundry? People's dirty laundry?
1: No. Nothing that bad.
0: Okay. Wired magazine, or Wired the website. That's a website for tech bros. They report that no one wants to date tech bros.
1: They'd know.
20: Yeah.
0: Yes, they would. There's an emerging trend of people organizing park crawls, P-A-R-K, park crawls, for kids' birthdays. You go from one neighborhood park to the other.
1: That's perfect for you, Kel.
0: That's a birth.
1: You guys love the neighborhood park.
20: You have to round up all the food and the cake and the pizza and take it to a new park.
0: You can even rent a party bus where kids can snack and hang out between the parks.
20: Oh, they would die.
1: Because they love it.
20: Limos aren't a big thing anymore because of Uber, you know? Yeah. So you don't... And kids are always like, what is the limo like?
1: What about the big van? Like, we used to take our shows.
20: Yeah.
1: Can you imagine that for a birthday party?
20: Oh, they just go crazy. Yeah.
0: In Florida, and this isn't even about humans, it's about equipment. In Florida, a crane collapsed onto a home that was being remodeled. Then they brought in a second crane to take care of the first crane, and the second crane collapsed into the home as well.
1: And that one was on video, because everyone was shooting it by then.
0: So the
1: you imagine that.
0: First crane goes kaboom, the second one comes in to take care of the first one, and it goes kaboom. No one was injured. That's why we can have a chuckle. No, I don't want that. No, I don't want that. No, how about this? About 6,000 posts or tweets are sent out on X every second. Wow. That's 500 million a day. Now, before you go, way to go, X, most of them are bots. Most of them are trolls and bots and spammers that, like, at 4 in the morning, not many human beings are doing anything. But the robots are going all in.
1: That's why I'm not on X.
20: That's why.
1: Are you?
20: Because, yeah.
1: It's one less thing I got to worry about. I don't do X or TikTok.
20: You have to have them so when someone sends you a good video, you can view it.
1: I just say, sorry, bud.
20: Oh, okay.
0: Did you know if you ever wanted to, you know, walk the Great Wall of China as some sort of bucket list thing? Nah. I have a friend who did it. Nah. With my feet? Uh-uh. You can walk a portion of it if you just want to see it. But anyways, if you want to, it'll take you about 18 months to walk all the way along it.
20: It's that big?
0: More than 5,500 miles long.
20: I had no idea.
0: It's not all one stretch. There are some parts that are missing.
1: You can see it from space.
20: Wow, that's cool.
0: Did you know Niagara Falls never freezes? Even if it's cold, a crust of ice will form over the water, making it look like the falls have stopped, but the water keeps running underneath. I'm just going to do all these.
1: I believe it.
20: Yeah, I was wondering.
0: Did you know when an inmate on death row is executed, the official cause of death on their death certificate is listed as homicide?
20: Whoa, because someone else...
1: Someone killed him?
20: Whoa, that's weird.
1: It's bull crap.
20: Yeah.
0: Homicide, it is... No. Is they were guilty of homicide.
20: That's why they are dead.
0: That makes
20: sense.
0: Did you know the best-selling cassette of all time is...
1: Best-selling cassette? Thriller.
0: The Bodyguard soundtrack.
1: I would have thought that, too.
0: It was hot in the last days of cassettes.
20: Mm-hmm.
1: Yeah.
0: It sold over 45 million copies of cassettes worldwide.
20: Wow.
0: It's probably still baking in some knickknack in my house.
1: It's so good. That
0: and I'll put it in. I always love you.
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19: It's a beautiful stretch of dry weather to start the week. Mostly sunny for Monday with a high of 74. We'll keep the quiet conditions under mostly clear skies tonight with a low of 54. Let's do it again on Tuesday. Sunny and slightly warmer, a high of 75 degrees. I'm Storm Team 4 meteorologist Macy Tetrick on the Morning Zoo.

0: Dave and Jimmy. Happy Monday. Headlines here. Big week. Teddy Swims is coming to town. Hillary Duff. Now your headlines brought to you by RightPath Credit Union. I think his name is Jimmy.
1: All right. I'm just digging this story up here. And here we go. 9 to 5 is coming back to movie theaters. Oh my God.
2: That's fun.
1: Who's going to go see that movie? Nobody. When it's on TV every other weekend now?
2: I don't know.
1: Would you go to a theater to see it?
2: No.
0: I mean, the only movie out there that's worth my eyes in a big theater is like The Odyssey, because it's visually stunning. But no. I can see 9 to 5 on my phone.
1: It comes back on October 9th. It will hit the theaters. Disney will donate net proceeds from each U.S. ticket to the Dollywood Foundation.
0: It's great and all.
1: And that money will be used to support Dolly Parton's Imagination Library. That's nice.
0: How about I go online and make a donation? I don't feel like I have to go to the theater.
1: We have announced the lineup for the Jingle Ball.
2: Oh, that's exciting. What is it?
1: The first one's in Dallas. Is that the only one this year? Maybe it is. Anyway, Olivia Rodrigo, Hillary Duff, Jonas Brothers, Somber, Ray. They're all going to Dallas? Yeah. Oh my God. I don't know. Here, there's one in New York. Okay. All right. In New York, Madison Square Garden, where Taylor and Trav got married.
2: And where Harry Styles is playing.
1: Yeah. Duff, Somber, Charlie Puth, Teddy Swims. That's it. That's it on that one. And then tour wraps up in Nashville. There's three of them this year. Duff again. I don't know who Duff. Who the hell's Duff?
2: I don't know.
1: My cousin Duff?
0: Duff, yes.
1: Your one cousin. Republic, Alex Warren, Teddy Swims, and Nickelback.
0: Jimmy's making a sour milk face.
1: I'm sure more will be added soon.
0: When your takeaway from the story is more to come.
1: Oh, no, there's a bunch more shows. Maybe we're having one in Columbus. I don't know. There's other shows, too. All right.
0: Dave and Jimmy Music News. The VMAs are on a channel that doesn't really exist, so they threw it on CBS. Here's a montage of the winners. I'll save you 3 hours in the next 30 seconds.
3: 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And the VMA goes to Lisa!
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12: Taylor Swift!
1: Yeah, she was.
0: Well, then they scored that.
1: Can you imagine CBS, their elation? First time it's ever been on CBS, a real network.
0: Right.
1: When Taylor Swift signed on to be there and to premiere her video on there.
2: Yeah.
1: I mean, that show was huge. That was rivaling the Grammys last night. Bruno Mars, everybody there. That brought that show back to actually being relevant.
2: What a great
1: mostly
2: idea.
1: Because Taylor Swift showed up. And I watched it just to see her stupid video.
2: Yeah.
0: An anonymous source, and that doesn't necessarily give me a lot of respect, claimed that Sydney Sweeney has emerged as the leading contender to star in a Britney Spears biopic or biopic. Now, that
1: should be great.
0: We're on anonymous word here that she's in the running for a movie coming out in about 3 or 4 years.
1: Well, she has two things that make her the front runner.
0: Sabrina Carpenter has been tapped to star opposite Tom Holland in a biopic of Fred Astaire, and she'll be Ginger Rogers.
1: The one that no one will watch.
0: Okay.
1: They're going to watch the Dolly Parton. No one's watching a Fred Astaire biopic.
2: It's pretty boring, but Sabrina.
1: Great.
2: All right.
0: The weather this weekend here was wonderful, but along the eastern seaboard, New York City, it was horrible. It wiped out Ed Sheeran's shows at Gillette Stadium. It wiped out our company's Global Citizen Festival.
1: Oh, my God. How Ed Sheeran, that was luck for him.
2: Aww.
1: Didn't have to deal with all the controversy. Right. Weather locked us out for 2 days. Okay.
0: U2 celebrated their 50th anniversary with a surprise show at the school they went to in Dublin. In the exact place they performed 50 years ago. That's kind of cute.
1: But wait, is that the one? Because I saw they were on a rooftop. Was that the one where they were supposedly kicked off the rooftop when they...
0: No,
1: imitating Beatles.
0: That's
1: LA. You're right.
0: Yeah, this is just back at their old school.
1: All right.
0: And apparently the old school hasn't done any modifications because 50 years later, the exact same place. Next week, Patient Zero by Taylor Swift is guaranteed to be number one in the country, and that would kill Ella Langley's run at the top of the
1: whole thing. I love it, man. One piece of garbage knocks the other piece of garbage off of the charts.
0: Finally, Ken just got a little cooler. There'll be a Lenny Kravitz Ken doll. And unlike Ken...
1: This one will have a big penis.
0: You keep jumping my line.
1: Sorry, you threw it out there.
0: Jumping. Well,
1: you throw me a soft pitch, underhand softball, I'm going to hit it.
0: It will be modeled after his rock and roll look, maybe even terrible leather pants. Because unfortunately, he had a situation once when he was doing a solo. Crouched down, leather pants went zip.
1: Oh, that's right.
0: Out came the junk. This is Dave.
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0: That's extra important. Thanks.
20: It's a beautiful stretch of dry weather to start the week. Mostly sunny for Monday with a high of 74. We'll keep the quiet conditions under mostly clear skies tonight with a low of 54. Let's do it again on Tuesday. Sunny and slightly warmer, a high of 75 degrees. I'm Storm Team 4 meteorologist Macy Tetrick on the Morning Zoo.
0: You do what the weather person says. It's 56. This is Olivia Rodrigo.

0: Bruno Mars. Hello, Kelsey.
1: Hi, Bucks are fifth now in the AP poll after beating Illinois. We play at Iowa Saturday, who just beat Michigan. Crew beat Miami yesterday.
2: Hard to hate Iowa.
1: Yeah, I know, right?
2: I mean, I didn't hate them before, and now they just made my whole week.
1: Oh, Jimmy's weekend. Whew, Buckeyes, Browns, Guardians.
2: Was your husband happy that Michigan lost, or doesn't he care?
1: He did not care. Yeah, sorry.
3: Well, he's consistent.
1: Don't watch with him. Yeah. Also, Lionel Messi played in front of a sold-out crowd yesterday against the Crew, and the Crew won, and Lionel scored.
3: This comes from the Crew PR. Mm-hmm. It's the most people at that stadium.
1: I just said in front of a record crowd.
3: Yeah, but a record could be what? For the
2: day. Smallest crowd ever.
3: Sunday, September 27th.
1: 21,000 people. Okay. Also, Kia and Hyundai have agreed to a $1 million settlement with Columbus because their cars weren't safe enough and everyone stole them. And then Columbus police had to use their resources to respond. And Teddy Swims will be in Columbus this week, Wednesday, Nationwide Arena.
3: Tomorrow, 7:20, we'll play some game for Teddy Swims.
1: Okay. I'm going.
3: All right. You going?
1: Ooh, yeah. With my friend Bridget.
2: Sweet.
1: She's coming from Dayton.
2: Sweet.
3: All the way from Dayton?
1: I know. It's a big night for me.
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16: Enjoy lots of sunshine and dry weather to get the week started. It's mostly sunny on Monday with a high of 74. We'll dip down to the mid-50s overnight. Lots of sunshine Tuesday, warming to 75. We're still dry on Wednesday and most of the day Thursday. However, rain chances return Thursday overnight into Friday. I'm Storm Team 4 meteorologist Macy Tetrick on WNCI.
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0: Dave and Jimmy. This is Dave Kalin, Jimmy Jam, and Kelsey Whip. This is food porn. Food porn. We're gonna start with the states with the best school lunches.
1: Oh yes, bring this.
0: Yeah, but it's not what you think. This isn't really taste test. This is based on other factors. Health and nutrition. What's that? The availability of locally sourced foods. What's that? The percentage of participating students. Access to free and affordable meals for low-income families. In my day, there was no nutrition. There was no care about anything. They just wanted to carbo-load you.
2: Good days, yeah.
0: And get your little piggies back to class. That was it.
1: Remember pizza day?
2: Oh, at my school, it was pasta day. We ran downstairs so we could get to the front of the line before it sold out. We dumped cheese all over it.
0: Okay, I'll give you the states. And then you can take your memory trip, because I know Jimmy's going to do Texas Straw Hat. Hello.
1: Mm-hmm.
0: In the end, Vermont is your national leader. So
1: well, they're probably very healthy there.
0: Yeah.
2: Obviously. Yeah.
0: Why, locally,
2: Vermont.
1: So liberal up there, yeah.
2: So
0: I want to live there.
2: And
0: locally sourced arugula.
1: Yeah, no.
0: The kids are like, where's my half a cheeseburger?
1: Yep.
0: New Mexico is your runner-up, followed by New York, West Virginia. West Virginia.
1: Possum is good eating.
2: Lean protein.
0: Massachusetts, Maine, Kentucky, Michigan, and California. Ohio.
1: Kentucky and West Virginia.
0: Yeah, they beat us.
1: What?
0: Ohio's 30th. Like everything, we're in the middle of the pack.
1: Yeah.
0: On the flip side, you don't want to eat in New Hampshire. Apparently, that's the worst.
2: Really?
0: Yeah.
1: I wouldn't guess that.
2: No.
0: People are sneaking across the border to Vermont. Followed by Wyoming, second worst. Idaho, Alaska. Well, Alaska, it's going to be reindeer. I don't know.
1: Penguin.
0: A polar bear I hit on the way to work. Utah, Montana, South Dakota, and New Jersey. Oy. So... Texas
1: My favorite in high school was, junior high was pizza. That's the first time it ever showed up on the menu. We went crazy. Mm-hmm. It was horrible. It was like the biggest, thickest piece of dough.
2: Yes.
1: And then high school, I got addicted to, I loved cream turkey on rice. It was so good. They take a scoop of rice, put cream turkey on it, and it was fabulous. And college.
0: No, cream just means it's based on a sauce, usually cream of turkey.
2: Yeah.
1: College was, what did you say? I forget what it was.
0: Texas Straw Hat.
1: And we'd have this lady that worked at in the towers.
2: Mm-hmm.
1: And we'd go over there and she'd go, give me a hello. Hello, Texas Straw Hat. And we go, hello, Texas Straw Hat. Hello. Yeah, boom, pop it down and hand it to you. And then the next guy walks up, give me a hello, Texas Straw Hat. Hello, Texas. Hello, Texas Straw Hat. So you plop it on your plate and you go. And it could be whatever it was.
2: Yeah.
1: Give me a hello, Johnny Marzetti. I don't like Johnny. Give me a hello. Hello, Johnny Marzetti. You got your Johnny Marzetti. She's hilarious. She's
0: Kelsey,
1: probably dead
0: your favorite meal?
2: I mean, mine was always the pasta at Ursuline High School. And then when I got
1: Was it always different pasta?
2: No, it's the same every week.
1: Like a Johnny Marzetti? That's disgusting.
2: Oh, when I got to Ohio State, my mom doesn't know how to cook and I don't either. So I was like, this is amazing.
1: Did you get the freshman 15?
2: Oh, absolutely.
1: You did?
2: I was girthy.
1: Where did you live your first year?
2: Smith.
1: So you ate
2: Hall.
1: In the... They have their own cafeteria.
2: I know,
1: but
2: you would go to Mirror Lake Cafe and get huge subs. I mean, that was,
1: excuse me. We didn't have that fancy stuff when I was there.
2: That was an option, too.
1: We had to walk. I lived in Siebert.
2: Yeah.
1: We had to walk underground to get to the dining hall that was under, not Stradley, whatever the little one next to us was.
2: Right.
1: Canfield or whatever.
2: How terrible to have to walk.
1: Oh, yeah. You had to go walk down below these tunnels to get to our food. It was terrible.
2: Oh, God. Okay.
0: In other food news, 1 in 5 Americans would prefer cooking tips from an influencer over their own mother. Now, that's not shocking. 1 in 5 Americans probably have a mother who really can't cook whatsoever.
2: Yeah.
0: I understand what that is. My kids better take my advice because I'm a damn good cook.
2: You are.
0: 16% of people, and this is odd and it's nonsensical, but think about this. 16% of people would try dog food out of curiosity.
1: Nope, not me.
2: No.
0: I say
2: football picking punishment.
1: Dog
2: food. Oh.
1: Pepperoni.
2: Well, I want it to
1: it
2: be
1: smells
2: dry.
1: Good.
0: Wait a minute.
2: Ew. Yeah.
1: Pepperoni smells good.
2: I'd rather have a dry biscuit. But
0: okay, I'll tell you what.
1: And it's meat. You lose twice.
2: I know.
0: Let's see who loses.
2: Okay.
0: Because the
1: meat. No, loser eats pepperoni. Let's decide this now. That's great.
2: She
1: doesn't eat meat. She can have a biscuit if she's a vegetarian.
2: Okay, fine.
0: Okay. Because, you know, pepperoni.
1: Okay, sounds good to me.
0: Okay, that's take whatever animal is involved. And I'm not sure if I know what animal is involved.
1: In the making of it?
0: Yeah.
1: Oh, who knows?
0: It could be a pig. Pepperoni is pig.
1: It's not real meat. It's fake.
0: Well, whatever. Take all the usable meat from the animal and put it to the left. Whatever remains is what pepperoni is.
2: Ew.
0: I almost have to apologize to the dog. Like, you're eating the kneecap or something. And I don't know what
1: they
0: it
1: don't
0: is.
1: Care.
0: Okay, at least, well, we have a football picking and punishment.
2: I'm remembering now that I got, you know how you could get soft serve ice cream and you could get as much as you wanted and there was toppings. I was eating soft serve ice cream and my boyfriend said something to the lines of like, do you want to be eating that? Because I had already expressed to him, I'm gaining weight, you know.
1: So and
2: I, but it's already in my hand, you know.
1: Did
2: you
1: cry?
2: Sure that you want to be eating that? And I was like,
1: Did you cry?
2: No. Just
1: that
2: like,
1: bother you?
2: Later.
0: That's the nuclear
2: later
0: button.
1: Oh, yeah.
0: If you ask that, you better know that it's
2: Jimmy
0: over.
2: Did it.
1: I can't stop thinking about those college cafeterias that we started, though.
2: I would love to go.
1: Do you remember the Sunday,
2: options?
1: The weekends? They were amazing. You know, it was really cool.
2: Oh, weekend breakfast.
1: I used to eat in Morrill Tower first year. And because you were in the band, they had a separate cafeteria that was open later than the normal ones. Mm-hmm. It was for the band and football players.
2: No, why are you
1: Because we had late practices.
2: Yeah.
1: So we got to go eat at like 7 after everyone else was done. You know, I think it was open until 8 o'clock. And we'd sit there and I just look at the football players. You lucky bastards. Mm-hmm. Look at you guys. Everything's free. And they look at me like, you band wimp.
0: That's food porn. This is David Jimmy.
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4: 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If you had one shot, one opportunity to seize everything you ever wanted, one moment, did you capture it?

0: It's a beautiful stretch of dry weather to start the week. Mostly sunny for Monday with a high of 74. We'll keep the quiet conditions under mostly clear skies tonight with a low of 54. Let's do it again on Tuesday. And slightly warmer, a high of 75 degrees. I'm Storm Team 4 meteorologist Macy Tetrick on the Morning Zoo.
1: If your idea of stereotypical fall is today, enjoy.
2: What a weekend of football. Bucks are up to number 5 now after beating Illinois, but now we play Iowa Saturday on the road, 3:30, and Iowa just beat Michigan. Last second win.
3: Their offense is terrible.
1: Iowa can't generate points, but their defense is strong.
3: We can generate points even against good defenses. We showed that again. We had a long way to go. Mm-hmm. I mean, we still can't run the ball, which is crazy this far in the season. But I'm not. The funny thing is, all the things that scared me when I looked at our schedule before the season, after Texas, mm-hmm. I'm not scared anymore. Big Ten is down this year. Nobody wants to admit it.
2: Yeah.
3: I mean, Oregon is not good. Michigan stinks. I don't think Iowa's very good after watching them.
2: Texas?
3: I said after Texas. Oh, I'm talking about the Big Ten. Okay. USC scared me. It still scares me a little bit, but that's the only... I mean, we have one more game to lose.
2: Mm-hmm.
3: My guess is it'll be USC. Indiana doesn't scare me. I mean, watching all these teams, although Indiana's offensive and defensive line are really good, but that's about it. Their skill players aren't that great.
2: Oregon beat USC?
3: They did.
2: Yeah.
3: But they lost their quarterback.
2: Oh, okay.
3: I mean, I don't know if he's out for the year. I had a concussion. You know, his own team... USC's own team has disciplined that player. And I don't know what they did. I forget. Whether it was sit him for a half or whatever for hitting the Oregon quarterback.
1: It was a bad.
3: I don't think it was dirty. I think he was sliding and you kind of go in thinking he's going to slide under you.
1: Dirty means intent, but yeah. It still wasn't
3: it was
1: the way
3: brutal.
1: You did
3: it. He hit him and his head flew back as hard as you can imagine hitting the ground. They had to put him out, take him out on an ambulance.
2: Wow.
3: And then the freaking backup comes in and just plays like a superstar.
2: No way.
3: I just don't think he can maintain that.
2: Got it.
3: So anyway, I feel really good about the Bucks.
2: Okay. And then yesterday, Lionel Messi was in Columbus playing against the Crew for Miami. He made a goal, a sold-out crowd of 21,000 fans, and then the Crew won 2-1.
1: It was the best thing you could ever want. You saw a little magic from one of the greatest players of all time, and we still won.
3: Were there a lot of Argentinian jerseys in the crowd? I didn't see any crowd shots.
2: No.
1: I'm watching the ball.
3: Yeah.
2: President Trump is expected to be in the Dayton area this Saturday, hosting a midterm rally for Senator Houston at a high school in Vandalia.
3: Houston? New guys running?
2: Houston.
3: Yeah. Oh, all right.
2: Houston.
1: No, Houston.
2: Kia and Hyundai have agreed to a $1 million settlement with Columbus. We've been arguing about this all morning, but Columbus said Kia, Hyundai knowingly did not put in anti-theft software that is the industry standard, and it led to all of these vehicle thefts and totally drained police resources.
3: So is every city suing these guys? I'm sure they will all follow suit if we're the first.
1: If you have a dog in the fight, they'll smell blood. Yeah. Yes.
3: Because I'm sure this didn't just happen in Columbus.
1: This is only just refilling the bank for what the city had to pay.
3: Yeah. I get it, but.
2: Also, just a corn maze update since it's that time of year.
1: No of your corn maze update. I'm going to tell you the real story.
2: Okay.
1: So my daughter's Kia got trashed. It was a new one. So I'll tell you the exacts. $22,000. 6 months later, the car is trashed by the Kia boys. To total a car, the insurance company said, well, that'll be $18,000 we'll give you.
3: So you're losing $4,000
1: on it. For 6 months of travel, someone had to make up the difference to get a new car, and that was $4,000. And that's just my case. Imagine others.
3: It sucks, dude. I don't think it's Kia's fault, but it sucks.
1: Not until I file the class action lawsuit, I never will.
2: Why is it not Kia's fault?
3: Because you can park in better places. You can use a club if you're worried about your car being stolen. She left the doors unlocked.
2: You should have immobilizers on an engine.
1: The doors unlocked.
3: She left the doors unlocked, Kelsey.
1: No.
2: It should not be easy.
3: She left the keys on the seat.
1: No, on the roof with duct tape.
2: They are starting one screwdriver starting the car. Is that okay?
3: I don't know. You knew you're buying.
2: You can't do that with any other car except for Kia and Hyundai.
3: When you saw this happening, you should have taken steps. Hers wasn't the first one stolen.
2: Seal your car in titanium. What are you supposed to do?
3: Buy a club for $20.
2: Wow. Well, you shouldn't have to put a club on your car. You hey, should everybody. Have technology.
3: Any car can get broken into. Any car.
2: Yes, but it should not be yes, able to be stolen with one screwdriver.
3: Okay, mine it would take two.
2: No, I wouldn't. You have a engine immobilizer. Only Kia and Hyundai don't
3: Did
2: have
3: Did you ever
2: them.
3: Even heard of that before today?
2: No, but this makes so much sense. Why would they not put it in? So it's that easy to steal?
3: Because there was no law saying we had to put an engine immobilizer in.
2: It's the industry standard to do that.
3: So does that a law?
1: Okay, all right.
2: It's not a law. It's a rule that you should comply by.
1: Once again, Jimmy Jam means big business. If you want to advertise,
2: he's the man. Contact Jimmy Jam. The man.
1: He will thalidomide, asbestos, nuclear reactors, AI-powered houses. Jimmy Jam.
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16: If you wanted a masterclass or film school devoted to the art of being an A-list movie star, you'd be hard-pressed to find a teacher more qualified than Tom Cruise. And it turns out the Tom Cruise School of Movie Making does exist, but it's not for everybody.
17: Yeah, a couple years back, his Top Gun Maverick co-star Glenn Powell claimed Tom had provided him with a private six-hour-long video starring Tom himself, basically kind of like a breakdown of everything he's personally learned about the movie business. And Tom just confirmed it is real.
18: Yep, Tom tells GQ that it's basic stuff for aspiring movie stars to understand different lenses and framing and how it impacts their performances. It includes some history as well, along with story and structure. Really valuable stuff for any young actor.
16: Tom says it's about absorbing important things so you can then forget about them and focus on acting. But how Tom Cruise is it to produce a secret video just for the chosen few he thinks will lead the way in the next wave of cinema?
17: And if he hands you a copy, talk about being in rare company.
16: Digger, his new movie, hits theaters October 2nd.
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0: 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Ryan Seacrest, Sissany, Tanya, we are here. We appreciate you joining us. Ever wonder why it could be very dangerous at rush hour in the morning or in the evening? Well, because a lot of cars are out there. A lot of people are distracted. But did you know that one rush hour is more dangerous than the other? I'm talking about AM, PM.
1: Oh.
0: Is the morning rush hour more dangerous or the PM rush hour more dangerous?
1: I'll tell you. Okay.
0: No. And a quote of the day. Let's see. How did we sleep last night, Sissany?
1: I had like weird dreams.
0: I did.
1: And so I was kind of like in and out of sleep. So it wasn't the greatest sleep.
0: Well, I can look it up because I got this ring that tells me.
1: I know. And you know what? You and like a few other people have this ring. And it's like, it's kind of like, I feel left out when everyone's like, oh, what was your rating last night? What was your rating?
0: Let me just read you mine in real time. I haven't seen this yet.
2: This feels bad.
0: First, it says 64 was my number.
2: Not good.
0: And then it says tossing and turning. Looks like you slept restlessly last night, but don't worry. Take a moment to calm yourself before going to work.
1: Do you like having this ring and knowing this?
0: Well, the news gets worse. I don't know. I slept only 5 hours and 43 minutes.
2: Oh!
0: That's not great. How long was I in that bed? I was in there for 7 hours and 17 minutes. What were you doing, bro?
1: What are the 2 hours where you weren't sleeping?
0: Well, I was alone. The record, Mom, if you're listening.
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0: 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What do you think is safer, morning rush hour or afternoon rush hour, Sissany?
1: I would guess that late at night or like the afternoon is probably a little bit more dangerous.
0: Morning rush hour. Can I just get a word in? Mark, morning rush hour is twice as safe.
1: Okay.
0: As afternoon. So afternoon is worse.
1: Because you're tired and you've already worked a full day.
0: Yep. That plus you're shopping, you're picking up kids, you're running errands. Yeah. There's just a lot more on your plate as opposed to after coffee rushing to work. More singular. Makes sense.
1: You're more focused in the morning.
0: Today's quote, worrying is imagining the wrong future on purpose. Wow.
1: Wow.
0: Don't worry.
1: Wow.
0: Imagining the wrong future on purpose.
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0: Ryan Seacrest here on WNCI 97.9, Columbus's number one hit music station. It is Aubrey on the line. So you're calling about your wedding coming up. Congratulations.
1: Thank you. Thank you so much.
0: And your fiance's parents are offering to pay for the wedding?
1: Yes, kind of.
0: Okay, what do you mean?
1: Well, so they said they'd pay for our whole reception, which obviously is a huge expense, and we're really happy about that. But they will not pay for alcohol. They're extremely religious, and they don't drink. They don't believe in drinking. And so it's sort of like, you know, it's like a moral issue for them. And they told us that they could cover, like, the venue, food, DJ, like, all of the components of the reception, except if we want alcohol, we have to pay for it ourselves. And would it be crazy for us to spend thousands of our own dollars to have alcohol at our wedding, like money that could be going toward starting our life together, right? But at the same time, when I look, yes.
0: In lieu of wedding gifts, your guests all pitch in cash for the bar, and you have a bar. No one pays.
2: Smart. I mean, that's kind of brilliant.
3: I should plan weddings.
2: Oh my gosh, a wedding planner.
3: Yeah. Wouldn't that be great? Unexpected.
4: I could not imagine
0: there you go.
4: Planning a wedding.
0: Forget the gifts and go with the cash and then contribute to that. That'll get you an open bar.
1: Yeah, that's a good idea.
0: Thank you for listening. Bye-bye and good luck. Happy wedding. See? That's it. Don't need a blender.
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Teddy swims at 8:24. 21 Pilots movie tickets. 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

0: Now, particularly, some people are looks maxing, sleep maxing, even fiber maxing. Tanya is hobby maxing.
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1: So, Tanya, hobby maxing, you're trying out different hobbies. What's on the list?
2: I'm going to take like a pottery class, and no. then I'm also going to try maybe riding a motorcycle.
3: A motorcycle.
1: No. Have you not talked to your family about a motorcycle?
2: Not like on any busy streets or anything like that.
1: What does it? Accidents don't know busy. I mean, yeah, I took like a Vespa.
3: A Vespa. It's still dangerous.
1: Yeah. I know. So I don't take it anymore. I like hobbies that you can just launch into.
2: I'm also trying needlepoint.
3: Like,
1: that sounds fun. I mean, the motorcycle sounds the most fun, but it's too dangerous for you.
2: I love this. So cute.
1: I mean, are you clumsy?
2: That's so cute and protective of you.
1: Yeah, but are you clumsy or not?
2: Not really. Not particularly.
1: Then it's still going to be difficult. I just worry. I don't want to worry about you two. Sissy, don't get into motorcycles.
4: Not for me.
2: I just want a hobby. I want something that is, instead of like watching TV.
1: You can't want a hobby. You can't want
4: it. Has to just like happen naturally.
1: I think it has to be a passion, a love of yours. Like, what do you like?
2: But how do I know what I like unless I haven't tried it?
1: Okay. Well, get back to us on pottery. Yeah.
4: Archery? I'll go take the pottery class with you. That sounds fun.
2: Okay.
4: Okay.
2: And needlepoint?
1: Baking, needlepoint, jigsaw puzzling, whatever it is you're going to do. Mahjong?
4: Mahjong, I'm into that.
1: Stamp collecting? I did that as a kid. It's not exciting.
2: Yeah.
1: But it's a hobby.
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The civil case filed by Kim Kardashian in Paris after her harrowing robbery in Paris. Remember that a decade ago? Has finally been decided. The court's siding with Kim, but only awarding her a single euro, about $1.15 in USD. The thing is, that was only because that's the amount Kim requested they pay her. And she's celebrating that it's a major victory. Why'd she ask for that? Search Kim Kardashian on InfoWrap.com.

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1: Bruno Mars. Dude wrapped up another sold-out show. Two-night stint over the weekend at Falcon Stadium in Colorado. Risk it all, number 3 today.

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1: And here you go. Teddy Swims kicking off his U.S. tour last week. Recently dropped his new single, It's called Perfect Man, which was written after Teddy realized he was holding himself to an unrealistic standard. 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Quirks are strengths. Number one, Mr. Know-It-All here. 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
1: Michaela, what happened?
2: Are you all right?
1: Michaela being stuck in the elevator.
3: I still have PTSD. I was alone.
4: I feel like that's even scarier.
3: And it literally like jolted and made a huge bang when I was trying to go down to the lobby. And my heart immediately started pounding. And I get claustrophobic really easily. So thank God no one was in it with me. But I was like, what do I do? Like, I don't know what to do. Do I hit the emergency button? And then it started to go down again. And then a big bang, it happened again. And it shook. Mm. And it finally made it to the 14th floor. And I ran out. And people tried to get in. And I was like, no, don't get in. No. It's broken. Yeah. And we couldn't even get back down for like another 5 minutes because that elevator wouldn't go down. So when you hit the button to get another elevator, that door would just open.
4: It's terrifying.
3: So
1: what was the problem? And did the lights go off in it? Because that can be worse.
3: No, okay. I think they did flicker, though. So
1: yeah. I get stuck in elevators all the time. I was going up to the ball on New Year's Eve.
5: All the time, like twice in your life.
1: 8 years old in Hilton Head, South Carolina, and up to the ball on New Year's Eve, I got stuck.
3: That's scary.
1: It is scary.
4: It's probably a sign. Oh.
1: But you were a good person by warning those people on 14. Don't enter. Yeah, don't risk
3: your
1: life.
3: But I didn't get to tell anybody, so hopefully no one else got stuck.
4: Well, too late now.
5: It was 2016, yeah.
1: What?
5: When you got stuck in the elevator.
4: 11 years ago, Ryan.
1: What's the point you're making? I'm trying to figure out the point.
5: All the time you said you get stuck in elevators.
4: 10 years ago.
1: But the point you guys are making, it's fine. That was like yesterday.
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1: So, Amelia, your friend only posts your nights out to close friends on Instagram. What's going on here? What's the issue?
2: Yeah, I need to know if I'm being too sensitive about something my friend does on Instagram. Whenever we go out together, dinners, bars, concerts, whatever, she only posts pictures to her close friend story. She never puts us on her regular story. At first, I didn't think anything of it, but then I noticed she'll post other friends on her main story all the time. Same kind of nights out, same kind of pictures, and they're getting posted for everyone to see. It's starting to make me wonder if she's embarrassed of me or doesn't want certain people to know she's hanging out with me. Do I ask her why she only puts me on close friends, or am I reading way too much into her Instagram?
1: So, Amelia, a famous quote pops into my mind when I think about this. And listen carefully. It's not a long quote, but I think it's going to shed some light. Worrying is imagining the wrong future on purpose. I wouldn't worry about this. I wouldn't stress so much about it. There are a lot of other things in life that deserve your attention. I don't think this is one of them.
3: I think it's a benefit. Honestly, when I post

0: 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I'm like, that's a privilege to be my close friends.
1: I think it's a good thing. Good luck on this. Thank you very much for reaching out.
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25: Next. 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
25: 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You?
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me. Love was very clearly in the air at Taylor and Travis's wedding, and apparently some of that romantic mist settled onto MGK and Dakota Johnson, who connected at the event in July. 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
1: Seacrest, it's Nitani here. I have a confession to make. It happens when I travel a bit. I'm not even aware I do it until I'm called out by it. Like, for example, if I were to be in London.
2: Why?
1: I speak English with an accent sometimes.
2: Yeah, I do that. Why do you do that? Like, you speak broken English?
1: Yeah. I speak broken English. Because sometimes people speak broken English to me, and I speak it back.
2: Oh, my gosh.
1: And it's ridiculous, and I don't know. I don't even know I'm doing it. And so when I go over there, I'll say things like, having a bit of a get-together tonight. Oh, bit of one. Mm. I'm quite happy.
2: That is so bizarre.
1: Quite.
2: Mind the gap.
1: Mind the gap?
2: Yes, when you're getting onto the subway or like the...
1: Oh, mind the gap.
2: Mind the gap. That is everywhere.
1: So much more pleasant than watch out for that.
2: Yeah, exactly. Watch your step.
1: It's just prettier, right?
2: And the loo.
1: The loo.
2: I know.
1: If I ask where the loo is here, people will laugh at me.
2: Elevators are the lift.
1: The lift.
2: I know. So pretty.
1: The car park, not the garage.
2: Exactly.
1: The car park. The flat. Mm-hmm. To me, the flat is a coffee.
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we are going to bounce out of here. But I got to tell you, tomorrow, we're back. I'll tell you how to tell if someone is into you or not. Finally, it all has to do with their hair. We will talk to you then. Have a good one.

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That's where you got it, but you already know that, right? Okay. But you don't know, I've got Cat's Eye coming your way. Gonna hook it up with some Taylor Swift in a bit. We're gonna recap the VMAs, and right now, this dude, he's a big old liar. Because DJs, we do dance. I'm glad there's no cameras in the studio, but I will, and you got this is my word, get up and move to this. Harry Styles, Dance No More on WNCI.

Hi, it's Dave and Jimmy in the morning, Tuesday, live at 7:20. Teddy Swims at 8:24, 21 Pilots movie tickets. That's our rundown, and we'll fill in the gaps. 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

0: 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We got the fam in the car right now. What are you guys up to? Where are you going?
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Teddy swims at 8:24. 21 Pilots movie tickets. 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

0: 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Take that, Messi.
1: Mendes. Rodriguez. And Mendes. Bryce Mendes. Oh, it's spilled. It's in.
0: Two Stadium absolutely erupted. You hear that? Yep. 99th minute. Shout out Jamal Tyree scoring that game. Messi, go home, dude. No, I'm just playing. Messi's pretty freaking good. It's WNCI with Steve Lacy. Come on.

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0: so I know, and I think we all can agree that Jeremiah Smith, the best player in college football right now. But damn, I didn't know he was so good that he can get somebody fired. 97.9 WNCI. This weekend, Jeremiah Smith went off. Went off. My guy. 12 catches, 217 yards, 4 touchdowns, and, you know, Fighting Illini, they were here. That was his stats. That happened on Saturday, and on Sunday, Illinois, they decided to part ways with their defensive coordinator, Bobby Hawk, whatever, however you pronounce his name. Yo, I mean, so, you know you're a baller when you go out there and you do all this, first off, in the first quarter, and then you continue to do whatever else that you did the rest of the game, and the coach is like, head coach is like, let me sit you down, defensive coordinator. We won't see you on Monday. I'm going to let this ride out for a second because we're here. Jeremiah Smith, man. So good that he got a coach fired from his job. Collecting unemployment now. Let's let it ride out. Come on, Buckeye fans. Yeah!
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On the way, Bruno Mars. I've got Sabrina Carpenter, and I'm going to reveal what Madonna said about Sabrina Carpenter and their collaboration.

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It begins with feet, and it ends with toes. 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Ooh, toes.

0: a moon person last night, and on stage, the shade. Madonna calls out Sabrina Carpenter. Take a listen.
1: Everybody who knows me knows how impatient I am. And when 5 days passed and I still didn't get connected with Sabrina and didn't hear back from her about whether she wanted to do a song with me.
0: Shady.
1: 5 days.
0: 5 days.
1: I DM'd her. Yeah. And this is a true story. She answered me back. And I don't know, within weeks we were in the studio together. Fabulous.
0: So Sabrina Carpenter made her wait 5 days. Shady on stage. Damn, didn't have to do all that, but anyway. It's WNCI with Freakin' Out.

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Maxwell here. I watched the VMAs last night, so you didn't have to. Here's a little recap, okay? The VMAs were basically pop history in fast forward. All right, Snoop, he hosted. Madonna, she opened the show with Sabrina Carpenter and Charlie XCX, and then she decided to walk away with 7 moon people. Taylor, she became the most awarded artist in VMA history, 33 wins in total. Holy cow, right? Then she premiered her Patient Zero music video. That felt kind of special. We've gotten a long ways away from when world premiere music videos happened, so that was kind of cool, all right? BTS, they won Song of the Year and Best Group. Lisa, she made her Sawadika entrance aboard Thai Tuk Tuk. My little sis, Zara Larsson and Pink Panthers, they won Best Art Direction for Stateside, and Kacey Musgraves gave us probably the most emotional moment of the night. She honored Dolly Parton with I Will Always Love You. Boom, there you go. You're caught up without sitting through a commercial break. Here's Olivia Rodrigo, Stupid Song.

Hi, it's Dave and Jimmy, the most generically named show of all time. Our podcast from Monday is already up. It begins with feet, and it ends with toes. 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Ooh, toes.

0: drives people crazy. Here's one. Yep. Stayin' Alive. Played repeatedly to detainees inside confinement boxes. Holy cow. What about this one right here?
1: Meow, meow, meow, meow, meow, meow.
0: Remember this commercial?
1: Meow, meow, meow, meow, meow, meow.
0: Could you imagine listening to this on loop? Oh, there's more. Hold on, hold on.
1: Yeah.
0: Used as punishment, blasted repeatedly at extreme volume. I'm not going to turn it up too loud. Okay, that's enough for Baby Shark, but what about this? Imagine being interrogated and having to listen to this. Let me give you one more. Enter Sandman was used on prisoners during the war on terror. This is just a great song. One more, just because I'm on a roll here. Hold on. Now, I don't know if this is torture, because I can listen to Eminem like all day. But after a little bit, it's like, okay, shut up. We get it. You're Slim Shady.
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I'm stepping aside for DJ Gonzo. He's up next on WNCI. Taylor Swift in the queue. He's got some Olivia Rodrigo coming your way. Hey, can you play American Girls by Harry Styles? Okay, he's going to play American Girls by Harry Styles, too. I'm leaving you with Zara Larsson, Midnight Song.

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Taylor dominated last night's MTV VMAs Video of the Year for Fate of Ophelia, the Artist Director Award, and the most awarded artist in VMA history, 31 trophies. Of course, can't forget about Sober, linking up with Teddy Swims and Ray for that George Michael tribute. So good.

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0: It's Columbus's number one hit music station, 97.9 WNCI. It's Gonzo. Olivia Rodrigo officially kicked off the Unravel tour over the weekend, about a month away from those two dates here in Columbus next month. Also next month, you know, the 21 Pilots at the Shoe on the 17th. That's going to be wild. Tomorrow morning, Dave and Jimmy around 8:20. Want to check in. They have your chance at those 21 Pilots movie tickets. Tap into Little Red Mike. Make a request. Got your Steve Lacy on the way. And also, since Teddy Swims is going to be here Wednesday, got him next as well. It's WNCI 97.9.
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97.9 WNCI, it's Gonzo. Had a great time Saturday hanging out at the Varsity Club for the tailgate. Ran into a lot of old friends. Give me two songs. Got your chance at two tickets for the home game on November 28th. Steve Lacy, oh yeah, WNCI.

Hi, it's Dave and Jimmy in the morning, Tuesday, live at 7:20. Teddy swims at 8:24. 21 Pilots movie tickets. That's our rundown, and we'll fill in the gaps. 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

0: 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What up? It's Gonzo. 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Here's a nice hookup. The Buckeyes home on November 28th. 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Also, while you're up there, tap the little red mic. You can make a request. Say what up. I got Malcolm Todd earrings on the way. Some Tame Impala. Also, T-Pain next on WNCI.
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Ella Langley walking away big. Best country for choosing Texas. No surprise there. And how good was that show of hers Friday night here in Columbus? Now ready for Wednesday. You got Teddy Swims and the Smashing Pumpkins both in Columbus. 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

it's Dave and Jimmy, the most generically named show of all time. Our podcast from Monday is already up. It begins with feet, and it ends with toes.

Number one, hit music station, 97.9 WNCI's Gonzo. Since I was working Saturday night, went back and checked out the SNL performance with Cat's Eye. Pretty solid. Gracie Abrams, she's going to be on there on Halloween night. It's Animal on

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back. It's Dave and Jimmy in the morning, Tuesday, live at 7:20. Teddy swims at 8:24. 21 Pilots movie tickets. That's our rundown, and we'll fill in the gaps. 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